0: Not only does he know rock music,
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2: Steve Gorman Sports. Okay, LeBron James is still going to be in our lives in the NBA. LeBron James is, I mean, by any argument, there's no question about the fact that he's one of the five greatest players of all time. I wouldn't argue with you if you said he's one of the two greatest players of all time. However, I'm still going to take exception if you say he's the greatest. My son thinks he's the best ever. I still go with Michael Jordan. But then again, I saw both players in their prime, and my son never got to see MJ. Whatever. It's one of those things that keeps sports fans coming back for more. Those kind of arguments are always passionate and a lot of fun at the end of the day. But here's the thing with LeBron James continuing his career. I love his game, and I'm ready to see him go. There's never going to be another guy like LeBron. He holds so many records. Like I said, I put him at number two all time. But how can we miss you if you just won't go away? There are so many great young superstars in the NBA. And LeBron James is taking up still somehow so much of the oxygen. I love you, King. I really do. But how can I miss you if you simply won't disappear for a while? 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

0: Metallica, Wherever I May Roam on Steve Gorman Rocks. I've done some roaming recently, and I got more coming up. Last month, our daughter moved from Virginia to Texas, and so I was very happy to jump in the car with her for 3 days. Actually, it was earlier this month. It wasn't that long ago. Me and my 24-year-old kid for, you know, we don't get a lot of chances to spend 3 days together, just the two of us. It was a blast. And now our son, who's 26 years old this Friday, he's moving from California to Chicago in a few weeks. I'm going to do the same thing with him. What an awesome summer. I get two long road trips with each of my kids. I can't imagine that I'll have this opportunity again unless we just create a reason for a road trip. Not that we might not do that, but you got to jump in there when you can. I like to roam around. I really like to roam around with my kids. I'm feeling very, very, very happy and very lucky these days.
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0: It's time for Questionable Wisdom on Steve Gorman Rocks. Here's April Rose with tonight's question.
1: Listening on Rock 103 in Fayetteville, we have Cole who needs some advice. Now, Cole's been married for 10 years, and last month, his wife went to visit some relatives in Spain for about 6 weeks. And a week into her stay, she goes totally MIA, Steve, for 3 days, okay? Now, Cole's super worried, so he calls her relatives, and they said she's sick, not to be worried, it's just a migraine. But when she got back from her trip a few weeks later, Cole realized that she lied about being sick, and she actually went and got a facelift.
2: Oh, really?
1: Yeah. So the whole thing was planned in advance. Not only did she lie to him, her relatives lied to him as well. Cole says he's lost all trust and is contemplating divorce. Steve, what do you think?
2: Oh my gosh. Yeah, I think that makes perfect sense. Mm-hmm. This is a really bizarre situation to me. I know it's her face. She has the ultimate say in what happens to her face. But any surgery, anytime you're putting yourself under the knife for any reason, wouldn't you want your spouse to know, regardless of what it is? And then the fact that you book this, plan it in advance, and then get your family to hold off on the lie too. I mean, what was she expecting, that he would see that and go, oh my God, great surprise, baby? If so, she clearly doesn't know Cole very well. I think this is crazy. I think this is a sign that something's seriously off, and she's trying to fix it with a facelift, and that is not the way to do it. I can't tell you that you need to contemplate divorce, Cole, but you should certainly contemplate some therapy and some couples counseling at the very least. KZ106.
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0: Yeah, whatever. Steve's a rock star. He's played with Aerosmith, AC/DC, Metallica, blah, blah, blah, boring. But have you heard his impression of Steven Tyler?
20: You want to get out there and give it to him tonight, baby? Come on!
0: Now that's the goods right there. This is Steve Gorman Rocks.

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3: Yeah, what's up, guys? Welcome. It is the Loper Show. How the heck is everybody? I hope well. Got the phones open at 423-642-9106. If you want to get at us, what's up, Liz? How are you?
4: Good. Happy Thursday.
3: Yes, happy Thursday. This is a tremendous Thursday, guys. We got a big show planned for you, so get ready for that. Also, got stuff for you guys to win today. Wake and Bake Trivia in a few. We'll get the three things you need to know before you go. And the first phone call of the day will happen right now. 423-642-9106. Maybe it's you. Who knows? 423-642-9106. Yeah, I stopped to have some dinner last night. Just real quick. I was like, you know what? I've never eaten at Southside Social. A lot of S's. I always felt like a snake when I said it. And I walked in and... I mean... I thought college was back in or something. Like, it's definitely not time for UTC to be in, right? Like,
4: I don't think so.
3: Or at
4: I
3: least
4: know.
3: For people to be in town?
4: Yeah, maybe there's some sort of thing. Or I know they have, like, college nights, but usually those are popular during college.
3: During college,
4: so,
3: right? Yeah.
4: I don't know what the deal is.
3: It was wild. It was packed, though. And so I ate some mozzarella sticks, and I got the hell out of there. I ate somewhere else. Good morning. Who's this?
5: This is Robert.
3: Hey, Robert. How you doing this morning, man? Welcome to the show.
5: I'm in Athens today, buddy.
3: Wait, say that again? I'm sorry.
5: Getting rain.
3: Oh, dude, I hate to do this to you, but like every time you say something, it like cuts out. Let's try it one more time. Go ahead. Oh, my God. I knew he was going to hang up. He's like, I give up, Loper. I give up. All right. Well, he was the first phone call of the day anyway, Robert. We just couldn't hear what you're saying, man. Sorry. Yeah, so, like, all these people were out there partying. And I was like, what is going on? I felt like, the old guy on the porch. Like, what are these kids doing? Out there, they were doing, like, karaoke and stuff.
4: Oh, maybe that drew the crowd.
3: It wasn't bad. The karaoke wasn't bad. It was kind of funny. But, like I said, I just got out of there. Went and ate somewhere else. But, I was like, this is it, like, time for... You know, like when they move in and stuff like that for college. I mean, it's got to, I would assume it's close, but I mean, this seems early.
4: Like at least another 2 weeks.
3: Yeah, that's what I was thinking, right? Yeah. Like 2 weeks would have been reasonable, you know?
4: Mm-hmm.
3: I got to get to the bottom of this. I got to find out what was going on. All right, guys. Like I said, 423-642-9106. That is the telephone number. We had like kind of the first call of the day.
4: Unofficial first call of the day.
3: Yeah, it was Robert. We couldn't hear what he was saying, but. You know, I heard him say hello and greet me, but that was about it. So, all right, we'll get the three things that are trending coming up after Foreigner, guys. Welcome to the show. It is the Loper Show here on KZ 106.

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1: It's trending right now.
2: All right, guys, let's find out what is trending this morning. And the House has passed a bill that would ban members of Congress from trading stocks, which I think it's probably a good idea. I think Nancy Pelosi might be a little too good at that. But yeah, the House passing this bill yesterday that would ban members of Congress from buying individual stocks while requiring voters to show identification to cast ballots. And the vote was 232 to 198 with Democrats, 13 Democrats joining all Republicans. The Stop Insider Trading Act would bar lawmakers and their spouses and their dependent children from buying stocks, though they could keep what they already own when they go in, which, you know, that sounds fair. If you want my opinion, I don't know if you do, but if you did want my opinion, I think that's fair. Kendrick Perkins on the Miami Heat possibly has leaked a little info about LeBron James and what his next move could be. And his next move could be going back to South Beach.
3: This wasn't leaked by accident, okay? Those things don't just happen under Pat Riley's watch. Now, I will say this. This is something because this means that Miami is really in the hunt. They're in the thick of this. Like, LeBron James could possibly end up back in South Beach, you know, with Eric Spoelstra, Giannis, and Bam out of the bio. So I'm not going to sit up and act like it's nothing. I mean, we still want to hear from LeBron James himself.
2: Yeah, and as a Miami Heat fan, I'm not mad at that whatsoever. My take is kind of, I do believe LeBron James should retire. It's tough for anybody like me just sitting on the sidelines to tell any professional athlete to retire. You know, I guess everybody's got to go out on their shield or go out on their own accord. But it just seems like, hey, man, you've accomplished a lot. What's one more season going to do? And I also think he's tarnishing his legacy a little bit by bouncing around to a bunch of different teams. Now, I do think if he went back to the Heat or went back to the Cavaliers, I don't think that would be totally tarnishing to his career. But, you know, I mean, he's going to go down as one of the best ever. In my opinion, not the best ever, but one of the best. Jordan's still the best ever. I mean, if you were alive during the Michael Jordan era and you were able to watch basketball then, you know exactly what I'm talking about. Sammy Hagar's birthday bash is like one of the hottest tickets in the world right now.
4: Okay, Redheads, birthday bash update. Okay, as of today, one day, there's over 50,000 ticket requests for 1,600 tickets total.
2: That's crazy.
4: The lottery. You know how this is.
2: So, yeah, Sammy Hagar planning his birthday bash, which is an annual event, and it seems like, hey, people are pretty interested. 50,000 and there's 1,600 tickets available. That's insane, man. I was at dinner last night, and, man, I saw, like, at least, like, three or four people that were right next to me eating these big salads. And when I look at these people, it's like watching somebody ride a motorcycle without a helmet on right now. I'm just like, you are playing with fire, man.
5: Diarrhea?
2: Yep, it could happen to you. Let's go to line two here. Good morning, it's KZ106, The Loper Show. Hello.
6: Hello.
2: Yo, is this Robert?
6: Yeah, it's Robert. I called back.
2: Hey, there he is, man. I was hoping you would, man. How you doing?
6: Too blessed to be depressed, bro.
2: All right, man. So what's going on with you?
6: Going to work.
2: Nice. Nice. Well, Robert is officially, once again, the first caller of the day. How about that, man?
6: Come on.
2: You got to love it, dude. You got to love it. What are you getting into today, man? Just work or what? Like, what's going on? What's
6: working,
2: going on,
6: man?
2: Yeah, what's going on at the job site today?
6: No, I work at Valvoline Instant Oil Change, man. I'm changing oil all day, bro.
2: All right, man. Well, that's a slick-ass job, my friend.
6: Appreciate it.
2: Absolutely, brother. Well, thanks for calling in, man.
6: Have a blessed day, Loper.
2: All right. Thank you, Robert. Thank you so much, man. All right. Well, we're going to get things started. We have our champion of Wake and Bake Trivia. His name is Austin. So we're going to get him on the line here in just a few minutes, and we will get things going, man. Welcome to the show, The Loper Show, live and direct for all of the Tennessee Valley on KZ106. Here's PJ. It's Better Man.

0: Yes, time for Wake and Bake Trivia. If you want to play Wake and Bake Trivia, we have the champion Austin on the phone right now. And if you want to take him on, just grab your phone and call me, 423-642-9106. Liz, you ready to wake and bake?
1: So ready.
0: Let's go. Hey, is this Austin?
2: Yes, sir.
0: Austin, what's up, buddy? You are the champion.
2: Yeah, I didn't expect to be 2 days in a row.
0: Well, 2 days in a row, you're going for three, man. Today is your third day. So, I mean, if everything goes well, you will be a three-day champion.
2: Ready for it.
0: Are you going around telling people about this or what?
2: Yeah, my coworkers and stuff. One of my coworkers, Matt, he actually listens to it.
0: Oh, I love it, man. Yeah, you got to go around the office bragging, dude. I'd be going around the office, yeah, grabbing my crotch, talking about I'm the champion. I'm the champion. All right, hang on 1 second,
2: yeah, I was
0: Austin.
2: Actually singing.
0: What's that? Okay. No, go ahead.
2: I was just saying, I was actually singing I Am the Champion.
0: Oh. Yesterday at work. Well, that's well deserved. You are the champion, my friend. You are the champion. We'll see if we can keep you afloat for one more day here. All right.
2: All right, awesome.
0: All right, champ, please hold. If you want to take on Austin, you heard all that bravado. I mean, that is the champion, guys. If you want to take him on, let's get you on the line right now. 423-642-9106. That is the telly. Hit me up, and we will wake and bake with Wake and Bake Trivia, brought to you by Moe's Southwest Grill, coming up next.
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6: Y'all are doing pretty good this morning. No accidents on any major roads and no delays. Bram Pulliam, right now traffic.
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0: All right, Wake and Bake Trivia time, guys, brought to you by our friends at Moe's Southwest Grill. We got Austin, the champion, on hold. I had somebody on hold as well, and unfortunately, I don't know what happened. They dropped off. You know, it happens once in a while. But if you want to snag that spot, it is open. 423-642-9106. 423-642-9106. All right, Austin. Now, you're at work. You're running around telling everybody you're the champion. Ready to defend your title one more time. I mean, so much so that whoever was on hold, they hung up, dude. I mean, you're being so intimidating this morning.
2: Yeah, I guess they got scared, man.
0: Yeah, I guess they did get scared, man. So we got to get somebody else here on the line to play against you. And I think, is this Robert? Hey, Robert.
16: Yes.
0: What's up, buddy? How you doing, man?
16: I'm good, good. How are you?
0: Doing pretty well. You want to play Wake and Bake Trivia?
16: Yeah, let's do it.
0: All right, man, let's go. So you guys know the rules.
2: Yeah, good luck, Robert.
0: Oh.
17: Good luck to you.
0: All right, man. There we go. It seemed like a little contentious good luck, but that's fine. We're getting into it, man.
17: I'm a little confused. I've never got through before, so it's my first time getting through.
0: No reason to feel confused, my friend. You are live, you're on, and this is Wake and Bake Trivia. So let's do it here on the Loper Show. Without any further ado, first one to three will be the winner. And, of course, Austin going for 3 days as the champion.
17: Awesome, Austin.
0: There you go. Awesome, Austin. All right. First, we'll go to Robert. All right, Robert, here is the first question, sir. What does the H in HOV lane stand for?
17: Hover?
0: Wait, say that one more time.
17: Hover lane?
0: Hover lane. Yeah, hover lane is incorrect. We go to the champion for the steal. Robert? I'm sorry, Austin? What does the H in HOV lane stand for? I gotta have an answer, man. 3, 2.
2: You got me on that one.
0: The answer is high. High occupancy vehicle. Yeah, high occupancy vehicle lane. Meaning that you gotta have more than one person in the car. Okay, so it's actually Austin, the champion's turn. Which company makes Craftsman's Tools today? Which company actually makes the product Craftsman's Tools?
2: Oh, I know this one. Is it Craftsman?
0: I mean, it's a solid guess, man. I got to take you at your word there. Robert, for the steal, go ahead.
17: I thought it was Craftsman too.
0: Actually, Black & Decker makes Craftsman now.
17: Okay.
0: Yeah, believe it or not.
17: I've been a mechanic 30 years. I didn't know that.
0: You know, they used to be made by Sears. You know, back in the day, yeah, Craftsman Sears. Was always, yeah. You know, yeah. Where you would go to Sears to buy Craftsman tools.
17: Lifetime warranty stuff.
0: Dude, that was the best. Like, you broke a wrench, you could bring it back, and they give you a new one. That was incredible. I never took part in that, but, I mean, it was always fun that you know. If you got a Craftsman, you're like, what, this son of a bitch breaks? I'm going to bring it right back.
17: And get a brand new one.
0: Yeah, probably get a T-shirt, too. All right, so it is officially Robert's turn here. Which rock band, Robert, had its hits with Sister Christian and You Still Can Rock in America? What band had those two hits?
17: Sister Christian. Oh, man. I know it, but I don't. Go ahead.
0: Oh, man. You guys. All right. We go to Austin for the steal. Austin. Yep. What band had the rock hits Sister Christian and You Can Still Rock in America?
2: Night Ranger?
0: Night Ranger is absolutely correct. Yay. Finally, somebody is on the board, and his name is Austin. All right, Austin, it is your official turn, so let's get you this question here. What snack food's mascot is Chester Cheetah?
2: Cheetos.
0: Cheetos is correct.
14: Yay!
0: Very appropriate for Wake and Bake. Okay, Robert, here's your question. Which U.S. state produces the most peanuts? Which U.S. state produces the most peanuts?
2: Georgia.
14: Yay!
0: Robert is on the board. He enters the chat, ladies and gentlemen. All right, well, this is game point for Austin right now. Austin, let's do this.
2: Yes, sir.
0: What tool is used to tighten or loosen a pipe fitting?
2: Pipe wrench?
0: Say it one more time.
2: A pipe wrench?
0: You are absolutely correct, man. You're the winner. Day number three, bro.
2: Let's go.
0: Awesome, dude. Hey, Robert, you were the best, man. Thanks for playing this morning, and I encourage you to try back, okay?
17: All right, man, I enjoy the show.
0: Oh, man.
17: The John Boy and Billy from the beginning, and you made a good replacement.
0: Thank you so much, man. I really appreciate that, Robert.
17: All right,
0: man. See you. Well, there you go. And, Austin, I will call you tomorrow, man. We'll get you back on for day number 4.
18: All right, man. I'm ready.
0: Okay. Thanks, man.
18: Thanks.
0: All right, there he is, Mr. Austin. Now, Liz, I've explained to you what happens when somebody wins 10 times, right?
19: I believe you have, but I might need a bit of a reminder.
0: Yes, so if they win 10 times, I will retire them, and they go into the Wake and Bake Trivia Hall of Fame. And during the month of December, I bring back all of the Hall of Famers, and they play against each other in a winner's tournament.
19: Oh, yeah.
0: For like a grand poobah prize. Yeah, like, I don't know what that is yet, but, we'll get something really good. Probably like a crown. Yeah, we'll figure out something for sure. 423-642-9106 is the telephone number. You guys hang tight. I'm going to get you guys all situated and let you know what is up for today's show right now. Let's blow some with Eric Clapton. It's KZ 106.

0: Yo, what's up, guys? It is the Loper Show, and hey, Liz, I think we have somebody on hold about Wake and Bake Trivia here.
1: I think you're right.
0: Let's see. Good morning. Who's this?
2: This is Mike.
0: All right, Mike, you had a little comment on Wake and Bake Trivia, correct?
2: Yes, absolutely.
0: All right, what's up?
2: All right, so repeat the question for me, please.
0: Are you talking about the last question in Wake and Bake Trivia?
2: Yeah, about the pipe, yes.
0: All right, so the question was, what tool is used to tighten or loosen a pipe fitting?
2: Okay, all right, so here's the deal. There's so many different types of pipe fitting. So I've been a pipe fitter 28 years. So if you're doing screw pipe, you would tighten or loosen something with a monkey wrench or a pipe wrench, like you called it. But if you're tightening or loosening flanges, you would use wrenches or potentially impact of something of that nature. So I'm glad whoever won, I'm glad they did. But there is a large margin of things that you can use to, I mean, that you could use a slugger wrench.
0: Ooh, a slugger wrench.
2: A lot of different, a slugger wrench. A slugger wrench is where you learn if you trust your friend or not, because you put this wrench on there and they hit it with a hammer.
0: Oh.
2: While you stand, so that's when you learn if you trust your friend.
0: Yeah, I bet, man. So what is the most dangerous pipe to loosen?
2: The most dangerous pipe to
0: loosen? Yeah. If I was to approach a pipe and I would, you know, have a little fear in my heart.
2: A pipe that is not locked out and tagged out and is still potentially under pressure.
0: Okay, well, that's why you're the professional, because I actually have no idea what you just said. But
2: well, man, I'm not a professional. I'm actually like just a helper, I'll get to be like some of the guys I work with. You know, they're great. So.
0: All right, man. Well, hey, listen, I'm glad you called in, and I'm glad you helped us out. You know, at least I'm going to let the people know that come up with the question. Questions for Wake and Bake Trivia. I'm gonna pass that along to them. Okay.
2: So does this get me a T-shirt or?
0: Yeah, let's get you a T-shirt, sir. I mean, absolutely, absolutely, man. Hang on 1 second, okay?
2: Yes, sir.
0: All right, we're gonna get him a T-shirt. All right, very good. You know, it is Shark Week. I don't know if you're into this or not, Liz, but do you ever watch the Shark Week?
1: I'm more partial to the Sharknado part of Shark Week, but
0: yeah.
1: Shark Week as a whole is a pretty cool week, in my opinion.
0: Do they have multiple Sharknado movies?
1: I think they're like up to five or something crazy like that.
0: Yeah, I'm pretty sure my girlfriend Jen is into that too. She loves like horror movies and stuff like that, like me, but she gets into all of the crazy movies as well. See, I would like watch Sharknado with her or my kids or something, you know? I wouldn't necessarily seek it out by myself. I typed in Sharknado in Google, and you know how they have the people also ask, is Sharknado a dumb movie? Is the first one that comes up.
1: The answer is yes, but yeah. That's why I love it.
0: Yeah. Yes, Sharknado is intentionally designed to be dumb, campy, like a B-movie. That is hilarious. It's only $2 million to make Sharknado. That's funny. The next question in the Google search is, was Donald Trump in Sharknado? I clicked on it. I so badly wanted it to be true, and it's not true.
1: Oh, man.
0: Not true, but it is Shark Week, guys. Yeah, they have, you know, so many shows about sharks, and it's the 38th year. It's just funny. Like, what if they had like other weeks? You know what I mean? Like the hyena doesn't get a week.
1: Yeah, I feel like some of the animals have to get their flowers. They need like
0: exactly.
1: A Nat Geo week of sorts.
0: Yeah, why wouldn't they have a week? You know, like what other animal would be worthy of a week? I would definitely put the capybara I love to watch a capybara.
1: 100%.
0: Yeah, my youngest son, Knox, loves a capybara, too. He's 13. He's like, Dad, can we get a capybara? I'm like, yes. Yes, I think that would be great. They look nice.
1: They do, yeah.
0: And they always let everything ride on top of them. Have you seen that online?
1: Yeah, like birds and
0: stuff. Birds, I mean, yeah, they're just letting, like, if a lizard is around, the lizard jump right on the capybara, no problem. Capybara is unfazed. I would love to take some calls. What other animals deserve a week? Sharks get an entire week, guys. The zebra, been around a long time, will kick you in the face, but you're not going to get a whole week out of a zebra. Giraffe, not happening for you, buddy. Lions, I'd watch a tiger week.
1: Oh,

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1: So all the juice and the water and everything can pour out before the skin ruptures, all kinds of neat stuff.
2: Marcus thought about this like a lot. Like, man, I like the way you think, bro. I'm right there with you, man. Excellent call. This is, yeah.
1: All right, well, have a great day.
2: Winner chicken dinner.
3: Yay!
2: All right, Roger. Roger.
4: Hello.
2: Yes, how are you? How are you here on Shark Week, Roger? Oh, Roger got nervous. I don't know if anybody's going to be better than Mark. I got to be honest with you. I mean, that was a damn good suggestion. A snake that'll squeeze something to death so tight that the water and the juices. He said water and juices. So I was like, whoa, dude, that is a lot, man. That is a lot. Yeah. Like, man, that guy's getting squeezed so bad that his water and his juices are coming out. It's a Loper Show with Kiss, KZ 106.

0: And we're back. It is KZ106. The Loper Show. What's up, y'all? Yo, who's this?
1: Hey, this is Robert Parker.
0: All right, man. What's up? How are you?
1: I'm doing good. What about that Black Panther, man? You can't see him.
0: Black Panther.
1: He can come out of nowhere, man. You wouldn't even know he was there.
0: That is so true, man. Wakanda forever. Black Panther.
1: Yes.
0: A whole week.
1: And the snake deal is due to that Anaconda crap.
0: Oh, the Anaconda movie with Ice Cube? Yeah, that's a great movie, bro.
1: Yeah.
0: Yes,
1: it is.
0: That is cinema at its finest, my friend.
1: That's exactly right.
0: I like it. All right.
1: I'm a first-time caller, too.
0: Are you?
1: Yes.
0: And you called on behalf of Wakanda. I would like to thank you on behalf of all of Chakwanda. We are now known as Chakwanda! Chakwanda forever! I will be your Black Panther. I will be your Black Panther, baby! All right, man.
1: Beat it now.
0: I'm feeling it. I am feeling it. Thank you so much.
1: You're welcome, bud.
0: All right. Don't juice me up like this, guys. You get me excited. All right, we need to stop that right now. I'm going to act right. All right, so today's show is going to be amazing. I'm going to tell you right now, it's going to be amazing. We're going to take a bunch of calls today. We have classic rock or not today. I'm going to get you the band that we will put on the chopping block, and you guys tell me, is it classic rock yet or not? Coming up in just a little bit. Good morning.
2: Good morning. Loper, I have a suggestion for all the ladies out there for a week on Animal Kingdom.
0: Ooh, yes, please. What, Pink Panther?
2: I would like to see girl bosses of the Animal Kingdom. You got your octopus that hucks rocks at unwanted men.
0: Oh, yes.
2: You got praying mantises that kill the males after they're done with them.
0: That's a good one. What about a black widow? What about a black widow?
2: Heck yeah, black widows. Or how about a lioness that goes after a male lion if she messes with her kid?
0: Yeah. I like octopus. Octopus would be sick.
2: Yeah.
0: Yeah, we could get like a theme song where it's like, octopussy, octopussy, can't catch my tushy. What do you think about that? That'd be nice.
2: You're crazy.
0: It's a whole week. Yeah, here we go. Here we go. In a world where the puss rules, it's octopus week. Eight tentacles, one kingdom. They'll get ya. Hey, she got the suction cups and she's like going out and getting people. That'd be nice. That would be nice.
2: Yeah, you should really watch the videos.
0: I'm going to watch every video on an octopus as soon as I start playing commercials. All right, what was your first name?
2: Oh, Nikki.
0: Nikki. All right. Well, you're very sweet, Nikki. I appreciate you calling in.
2: Thank you so much.
0: All right. She's got a little pep in her step. I like it.
3: Gee, all right.
0: Talking about Octopus Week. I like it. And they're so smart. Let me ask you something, Liz. Have you ever seen an octopus go inside of a jar?
4: No.
0: That's pretty impressive.
4: I got to see that.
0: Yeah. They can contort. You know, they get inside stuff and they're slippery. Good morning. Is this James?
5: Hey, good morning, Loper. How are you, buddy?
0: Hey, I'm great, man. Welcome to KZ106. Hey.
5: Thank you again, and good morning, Liz.
4: Good morning.
5: Yeah, the octopuses, though, they're always more prey than predators, aren't they?
0: I don't know about that, man. An octopus is pretty predator. Yeah,
5: The bigger ones. Big one, you see the smut. Anyway, I believe the
0: octopus. Wait, are you talking about a big puss right now?
5: I ain't going to say that.
0: I thought you just said a big, big one.
5: Yeah, the bigger ones, though, I guess they could, like giant squids, that's why, looking at 20,000 leagues there in the sea, maybe an octopus like the Kraken, but
0: I've been waiting my whole life to get squeezed by one of the big ones. All right, buddy. Well,
5: yeah, I know the feeling. Crocodile
0: alligator
5: week.
0: Yeah. Yeah. So that would be good. You know, and that would be like in my wheelhouse. You know, like I'm from Florida.
5: I was going across the Nile out in the Serengeti. The animals crossing, the crocodile just kindly sneaks up slowly and has dinner.
0: That's right, man. Or hell, we just go down the Everglades. Get it in, buddy. Yeah.
5: That is not on my bucket list to go across that river. It's on another list that rhymes with bucket, but right.
0: All right, man. Well, thanks for the phone call. We appreciate you. All
5: right. Thanks, guys.
0: All right. Good morning. It's KZ106. Hello.
6: Hello.
0: Yeah, how you doing, man?
6: I'm doing good. Two things real quick. One, you are so getting a phone call from HR or the FCC today. And two.
0: You think so? I'm talking about the animal kingdom. I'm just talking about...
6: Hey, one of those two is happening. Just go ahead and get ready for it. I don't know which one. One of them's happening.
0: Are you going to defend me?
6: Hey, he was talking about the animal.
0: Yeah, that's what I said. You know, I mean, listen. Yeah. Don't get me wrong. You know,
6: I'm going to do like I do when HR calls. I have no idea what you're talking about.
0: Yeah, or I'll hit him with the old answering machine thing, like, hello? Hello?
6: What?
0: Hey.
6: It's Loper. Connection.
0: You can't get I can't get to the phone right now. Please leave a message and I'll call you back.
6: But I think wolves would be a good one.
0: Wolves, yes. Yes. You know, Loper actually means wolf. I don't know if the lot. Yeah, I don't want to scare anybody, but you know, that's true.
6: That's Lobo.
0: Yeah. No, it's Loper. It's Loper, not Lobo. It's Loper, man. All right, man. Thanks for the phone call. Appreciate you, man.
6: All right.
0: See you.
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11: Y'all are doing pretty good this morning. No accidents on any major roads and no delays. Bram Pulliam, right now traffic.
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21: Here's the official forecast. A flood watch in effect through tonight. Otherwise, showers likely today. Could see some midday thunderstorms and a high of 85. More rain and thunderstorms tonight, down to 71. Showers and thunderstorms continue into tomorrow with a high of 86.
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0: Forget SEC Media Days. The biggest football story in Tennessee happened right here in Chattanooga. Baylor's David Gabriel George just told Ohio State, "Hang on, Sloopy, I'm headed to Rocky Top." That's right, the Baylor great just signed with UT, and the deal is unbelievable. I want to go over this package that he got with his NIL deal. It's kind of unprecedented. Now, the NIL package that David Gabriel George apparently picked up from Tennessee is at least $3 million better than Ohio State's offer for him to come to Columbus. Approximately $2 million per year, a three-year structure, an estimated total value of $6 million, where Ohio State only had $3 million in the mix. Additional perks that his family, travel accommodations, would all be included if he signed with Tennessee. And it looks like that is the deal. We have one of the most elite running backs in the game today. He's 17 years old. 17 years old. Liz, what would you do at 17 with $6 million?
1: I don't even know what I would do with $6 million right now, let alone 17.
0: It's unbelievable, man. He becomes the highest paid high school football recruit ever, and likely the highest paid running back recruit in NIL history. At what point is this no longer recruiting and basically just free agency? I mean, that's really the question. You know, if you're Tennessee, you know, I think you just spent the best money that you could spend. If I'm in Knoxville, I'm running the program, I said, I just made the greatest deal. There's nobody else making better deals than me. And if you are David Gabriel George, you just said, I accepted the best deal in college football history, eclipsing everyone. And the kids from Chattanooga, how cool is that? You know, I just want to know, you know, like, are you happy? I mean, you got to be happy out there as a Vols fan. You know, all the Vols games, you can hear right here on KZ106 throughout the entire season. And, you know, for all of the people out there in Chattanooga listening right now, I mean, this is one of the most compelling stories, not just locally, but nationally when it comes to college football. We are a heartbeat away from kickoff, and the Volunteers just nailed the number one player out there. Everybody wanted him. I mean, the reports up to like yesterday were that the Buckeyes were going to secure this guy and bring him from Baylor straight to Columbus. He said, no, hold my beer. I'm headed straight, well, not yet anyway. Even with $6 million, you can't have a beer just yet.
1: Hold my Shirley Temple.
0: hold this Gatorade. I'm headed straight to Knoxville. And it's interesting, too, because, you know, Adidas plays a huge role in this, in fact. And that means they came to the table with more money for Tennessee to get this guy than Nike came to the table for the Buckeyes to get him. Pretty remarkable stuff, man. And I just can't even imagine walking straight out of high school, straight into the bank. And now your family's probably going to be helicoptered in. I mean, like, you know, full family travel accommodations. I mean, good for him. You know, played his ass off for Baylor. And like I said, every recruit, every staff that thought they could land this kid, I mean, from Alabama to Clemson, you name them, they were all in the hunt. And I know from sources that I have in Columbus that they were more than all in. They were banking on it. And Tennessee in the final hour comes through with a deal that almost doubles what he got offered from Ohio State. Pretty incredible. So right here on KZ106, all season long, we'll be able to follow the career of David Gabriel George. And how everything pans out. I mean, so, you know, we just pray at this point the kid stays healthy. He gets out there doing laps with Smokey. And he brings Rocky Top a championship. I mean, obviously it's not all on his back, but I mean, damn, when you score the best player in the game today coming out as a recruit, you got to feel pretty good about yourself. So I just want to know, Tennessee fans, how are we feeling out there? 423-642-9106. Definitely feels like celebration time. It definitely begs the question, when this much money starts getting thrown around and Ohio State and Tennessee both guilty, does this help or diminish college football? I mean, it's not like he was going to go play another sport. He was always going to go and play for one of them. You can't just, I mean, we know from Maurice Claret, you can't walk in and just go from high school straight to the bigs, right? You know, straight into the NFL. You can't do it. They won't let you do it. And the answer to that is the NIL. And it's worth $6 million. I mean, it's truly incredible. Yeah, so volunteer fans, how we feeling out there? 423-642-9106. We'll take your calls next. It's KC 106, Chattanooga's Classic Rock.

0: The Tennessee Volunteers just told Ohio State, you ain't seen nothing yet. KZ106, Chattanooga's Classic Rock, The Loper Show. David Gabriel George landed by your Tennessee Volunteers. In every game right here on KZ106. Let's go to the phones, man. I want to know how Chattanooga's feeling out there, man. Just landed the number one recruit in the entire country. Good morning. Is this James?
1: Yep, this is James.
0: How you doing, James?
1: I'm riding and looking out the windshield.
0: Man, how you feeling this morning when you hear that Rocky Top just landed the number one recruit in the nation?
1: Well, first of all, I could have went to November without having to hear Rocky Top. I'm a
0: Georgia fan. Oh, my God.
1: But
0: the
1: all
0: Bulldogs.
1: These recruits coming into SEC had free reign out here in the Big Ten. And these other leagues have not come up against a big-time SEC defense. I mean, even our bottom teams, they'll have defenses that can compete against the Big Ten and all those other schools.
0: Yeah, I think if any school was going to hold, you know, I mean, we're not talking about Ohio State versus Tennessee. I'm just talking about, you know, the idea that they outbid Ohio State, who are monster recruiters with Ryan Day at the helm of the ship in Columbus. And, and Rocky Top swoops in and keeps the kid at home right here in Tennessee.
1: Yeah, well, I'm wishing the young kid was good luck to go during his career and everything. He definitely played for Georgia, then about five fumbles and 20 tackles for losses. All these kids coming in, they think they can come in these big-time schools, and they hit up against an SEC defense like Georgia, Alabama, Texas, Oklahoma. It ain't all lollipops and butterflies.
0: No, it's going to be an interesting season for sure. And, you know, it'll be interesting to see how Tennessee goes into this season now having David Gabriel George compared to where they had him ranked before, you know?
1: Yeah, like that quarterback they had that went to UCLA was supposed to be so good. He'd come up with these SEC defenses, he couldn't handle it.
0: Hmm.
1: I wish the kid nothing but luck. No, good for him. He's got a good head on his shoulders, preparing for his future and taking care of his mom and dad. That is awesome, still thinking about himself. But time will tell.
0: Time will tell. And at 17 years old, $6 million over the course of 3 years, you think that's too much money, you know, in college sports, or do you think that's just where we are now?
1: No, that's where we are now, but I think, you know, NCAA, you know, it should be amateur like it was. You don't get paid. You got to have pride in your school. You got to respect your school. If you don't respect the money because you go just for the money, I believe it'd be hard for those players to respect you because you don't have an offensive lineup there making those holes for you. If they got some resentment to you for making $6 million, and they're getting hopefully not even a scholarship. So there might be some resentment there. My opinion. I just don't believe in the NIL. Just like Coach Saban said, and the NIL is going to ruin college football.
0: Yeah, it is interesting, and only time will tell. James, thanks so much for the phone call, man. I do appreciate it. And where are the Tennessee fans at? Hearing from the Bulldog fans out there this morning on this huge day for Tennessee, signing the number one recruit in the nation. I mean, it is exciting. I mean, he told Sloopy to just hang on. He was like, hang on 1 second. I got another offer to the tune of double. Unbelievable. I mean, unbelievable, this package. It's really staggering. Approximately $2 million a year in his pocket, a 3-year structured deal, estimated value of $6 million. You know, tons of extra perks, which will include his family's travel accommodations to the Tennessee games and other benefits. I wonder what the other benefits are. I would love to know. Because now it's wide open. You know, guys like, Maurice Claret is a very good friend of mine. And, you know, we all know that story and how that went. And now these kids, they walk in and, I mean, you know, if you're the number one guy, you're the number one guy. It's almost a very similar situation to Maurice Claret, as he came into college football at 17 as well. This kid's 17 years old. 17 years old. It's insane. if you're him, it's insanely good. I mean, like, I'm not hating at all. I'm definitely on the fence on the NIL. I definitely think they need to clean up the portal. I think that these kids jumping from school to school, I think that's no good. It's almost like what LeBron James is doing in the NBA. Jumping from team to team, and kind of what James was saying, like, you know, where's your school pride? That's what it was about originally. It was about you wanted to wear the power tee. You wanted to be out there on the field, taking those snaps, getting the handoff, scoring, hearing Rocky Top. That was your payment. Hearing your fellow students go absolutely insane as you're running the ball down the field. Well, now it's about backing the Brinks truck up to the driveway and dropping it off. It's true, man. Hey, good morning. It's KZ106. Hello.
2: Good morning. How are you today?
0: Hey, I'm awesome, man. Who's this?
2: This is Mark.
0: All right, Mark, go ahead.
2: I think the biggest thing they need to do at the NIL is after they sign this $6 million deal like he did, if he leaves the
0: school. Absolutely insane as you're running the ball down the field. Well, now it's about backing the Brinks truck up to the driveway and dropping it off. It's true, that's man. Hey, good morning. It's KZ106. Hello.
2: Good morning. How are you today?
0: Hey, I'm awesome, man. Who's this?
2: This is Mark.
0: All right, Mark, go ahead.
2: I think the biggest thing they need to do at the NIL is after they sign this $6 million deal like he did, if he leaves the school, he don't get the money. You know, it goes into a savings account or whatever while they play it and get the stipend off of it, you know, during the year and stuff like that. But say halfway through the season, he decides to go back to or goes to UCLA or to Baylor or somewhere, you know.
0: Yeah.
2: He don't take the money with him. It stays there and goes back into the pot for everybody else that's on the team.
0: Yeah, that's interesting. You know, I definitely think, you know, hopping in the portal, it sends a bad vibe out there, man, because it says when you don't like what's happening coach-wise, when you don't like what's happening with the culture, you can just take your bags, take your ball, and literally go home or go to the next best offer.
2: Right. And I mean, that's why a lot of the people even in marriage and stuff think now, too, also. You know, they think there's something better out on the other side. I mean,
0: that is true. Yeah, marriage has become the NIL. I mean, who's got the best offer?
2: Right.
0: You could be right about that, man. You could be right about that. But, I mean, what an exciting day to be wearing the power tee, man. I mean, this is very exciting.
2: I mean, it's great that he's staying here in Tennessee, but, you know, I mean, like I said, if he don't stay with Tennessee, he don't get the money. I mean, that needs to be everywhere, though. You know, I mean, the whole across the board, you know, it just would make so much more sense. That would keep the people from jumping ship and all that stuff when things start getting bad or whatever.
0: Yeah, one of our guys here, Andy, just sent me a text. And, I mean, this kid, I mean, David Gabriel George, I mean, this kid is a beast. Jacked. I mean, look how that kid's huge.
3: That's crazy.
0: That's a 17-year-old.
3: Oh, my God.
0: Like, come on, man. And, you know he's all natty. You know, like, they're doing all the tests in the world. I guarantee he's getting tested more than anyone else. So, I mean, you know he's natty. But, like, dude, that guy's jacked, man. All right, brother. Thanks for the phone call, man. Appreciate you.
2: You know, Peyton Manning's son's playing here in town, too. And he's going to be a quarterback for probably Tennessee when it's all said and done in a couple of years.
0: I mean, that would be one of the greatest stories, right? If he can keep it together and make the team, obviously, and they make that offer, I mean, you know, that would, I mean, can you imagine? I mean, that would be the biggest thing to happen to Tennessee since Peyton Manning, honestly.
2: All right. Yep.
0: All right, brother. Thank you. Appreciate you.
2: Thank you. Have a good day.
0: All right. Let's go here. Good morning. It's KZ106, the Loper Show. Hello.
4: Hey, yeah. Back when I was playing for the University of Florida, I played baseball and football.
0: Okay.
4: Back with Cohenville and Emmett Smith, we didn't have no NIL. I mean, we were down there starving to death. We got a full ride, you know, for schools, books, and everything. That was it.
0: Yeah. I brought up a name just a few minutes ago, Maurice Claret. I mean, you know, you remember that story. You know, if you don't, just go watch Youngstown's Boys, you know, the story. And, I mean, he basically the whole thing started by him accepting a car to borrow. And, you know, and then the whole deal fell apart. He tried to go to the NFL, didn't work out. And, yeah.
4: Well, you know, all this thing about laundry money and all that, if they got it, we didn't see it. I mean, like I said, I don't, I mean, all this alumni money and boosters money, we never saw a nickel of it. And if we did, we'd been kicked out off the team so fast it was going to struck us.
0: But, you know, there is the argument that it is a job. You know what I mean? Like, those guys are doing a little, you know, obviously a lot more than just going to college. You know, like, they're not there to get a degree necessarily. You know, they are there to play football. And if they,
4: the NIL that started was because of these people with the T-shirts and their jerseys and everything. They were putting their names on it. And they were making money off the revenue.
0: Right.
4: Video games, the whole nine yards. And that's what started NIL in the first place.
0: No, that's right. No, you're absolutely right about that. And that, in my opinion, was wrong. You can't just go put somebody's name on a jersey and then go sell it and you don't give that guy any money. I mean, that's, to me, that was like, you know, that's, I was on board with that.
4: The wrong way.
0: Yeah.
4: They should have put the kibosh on that and left college sports as college sports. Like I said, I played for 4 years at the University of Florida, you know, and we played for pride of our school. To be the best, you know, that's what you're paying for. And for a shot, you know, if you're good enough to make it to the NFL or make it to the NBL or, you know, Major League Baseball, either one, you know.
0: Yep.
4: We didn't, I mean, money was the last thing we were thinking about.
0: Now, let me ask you something. Since you played college ball, can you go from Major League, or can you go from high school to Major League Baseball? Can you walk right on?
4: Yes, you can.
0: You can, yeah.
4: You can walk right on. Yeah, you can. You go through, it's kind of like the Columbine, but you go down for 4 days, and for those 4 days, they check you and all your skills, hitting, pitching, whatever you know, your position you're going to be in. And if you make in that top 100 prospects, yes, you can be picked up as a high school player. I played for the St. Lucie Mets when I was still in college.
0: Oh, the St. Lucie Mets. Yeah, that's awesome, man. You know, let me just say this, though. I mean, you know, with it being a job, it does make college football, the NC2A, a lot more exciting, and it keeps these guys in the NC2A a lot longer than it would if they were just going to play 2 years and then hop into the NFL.
4: Well, you know, y'all can look at this too, though. If they don't like the school they're at, they could just, like you said, hop in a portal and go to another school. We couldn't do that.
0: I don't like
4: if
0: that.
4: If we left the school, we had to go through the whole 9 yards again.
0: I'm not so much against the money. Like, the money doesn't bother me as much as the portal. The portal, I don't like. I think they should limit the portal to maybe one, if you could do it one time possibly, and then that's it. You know what I mean? And once you use your one time, you're done. But, man, thank you so much for the phone call, brother. I appreciate that, and good insight. Thank you.
4: Thank you.
0: All right. We're going to take a break. I am up against the wall here, kind of late. So let me do this, and then we'll come back. We'll get some more phone calls. And also, I want to announce the band that we're going to do today for Classic Rock or Not. And before we get there, the 5 at 7:55. So much coming up, man. It is the Loper Show, and congrats to all the Tennessee Volunteer fans out there. Scored the number one recruit in the nation, David Gabriel George. It's going to be a hell of a season.
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0: Well, Tennessee fans, it's a good day. David Gabriel George stays in the great state of Tennessee, declining the offer from Ohio State to go to Columbus, and will be leaving Chattanooga as he makes his way to Knoxville. And my buddy Andy is in here. What's up, Andy?
23: Not much. How are you?
0: Good, man. Glad you made it in. You got to be ecstatic this morning.
23: Yeah. This is great.
0: I can't believe you're wearing LSU colors on such a day.
23: Yeah.
0: Man, so, you know, this $6 million deal over 3 years, which works out to be about $166,000 per month, $38,000 per week, $5,400 per day, and roughly $225 per hour for the lifetime of the agreement.
23: That's awesome.
0: I mean, that is an incredible deal for a 17-year-old kid. It begs the question, though, man, like, how do you think that changes the dynamic of Tennessee football as opposed to him not coming there?
23: I think it changes it in a ton of ways. I mean, it obviously, you know, gives Tennessee a lot of wind in their sails. More importantly, it is another fulcrum for recruiting. Because now that you've got this kid,
0: you can
23: bring other people in that otherwise wouldn't have even sniffed at Tennessee because they want to be part of this.
0: Yeah.
23: And, you know, I know people are making comments about the NIL and the money and stuff like that. The thing that we have to do is we got to separate now what's going on. This is no longer playing for your school because you love the school and that's where you lived and all that stuff. This is a job. And when the schools turn the football programs into a business, that's when the kids needed to start being paid. And I do think there should be some, you know, stipulations on when you can leave and go to another school and how many times you can do it. But on the other side, if another radio station called me today and told me they would pay me 5% more from a commission standpoint,
0: right,
23: and they were right across the street and I hadn't signed a non-compete, I'm gone. That would be foolish.
0: And you're right. That is kind of where we are right now. Let's grab James here. James, good morning. You're on KZ106, man. Welcome to the Loper Show.
24: Yeah. It's my understanding that they can only jump ship once.
23: I think that's
24: when this deal was all signed and everything.
23: I believe that the NCAA and the schools are moving towards the possibility of limiting transfers to only one time. But right now, you can jump in and out of the portal every year if you want to.
0: And there's a couple of guys that have. I think that's where you muddy the waters quite a bit. I think that's like where, it starts to get a little salty. You know what I mean? Like for the fans, I think, you know, you think, oh, man, we just signed the number one guy in the country. And then all of a sudden he's gone next year.
23: Mm-hmm.
0: You know, that just seems weird.
23: Yeah, it does. And then you've also got the other side of schools like Tennessee and others, you know, did it at the end of this year trying to get a sixth or seventh year of eligibility for some guy.
0: Right.
23: Because he's right. Not going to be, you know, he's not going to light the candle real hard in the NFL, but goodness gracious, if we can keep him one more year in the NCAA, he's going to do great.
0: Yeah.
23: And you know, it's a battle. It's a business. It's a business. And it just happens to be attached to schools now. Be happy that this business is attached to schools and you can put your fandom behind it because the money's going to be somewhere. I think eventually this implodes because the TV contracts will start to diminish and that diminishes the revenue for the schools. And then the schools are going to have to look into that NIL and collective money pot as far as the donors deeper than they do now. And it's going to it's going to implode on itself. I mean, they're overpaying for most of these people because

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1: Doubt that he'll go to UT, and if he stays at UT or even transfers, go somewhere else, the kid's going to go to school and probably do it at a higher level than most other student-athletes out there because, again, why do you need to go to school?
2: Yeah.
1: I mean, he's going to bank $6 million before he's 21 years old if he doesn't get broken and everything sticks on this contract.
2: Yeah.
1: And, you know, good Lord, if any of us had that start in life, I mean, would you do anything you want
2: after that? Oh, for sure, for sure. And the deal is, man, I mean, once he gets in that workout room up in Knoxville, I mean, that was put together by a company that I know very well, Rogue. My buddy owns that company. And, I mean, that's a beautiful facility mm-hmm. they have up there in Tennessee.
1: Yes, it is. We've gotten to go there a couple of times to sport talk and do a tour of the athletic facilities up there. But you're right. Once you get a kid like us, right, the people at Baylor will tell you now, he is surgical. He is tactical about everything that he does from a workout standpoint, from the food he eats, what he puts in his body, his sleep regimen, all kinds of stuff that a 17-year-old just doesn't normally think about.
2: Man, at 17, I can't imagine. I can't imagine, man. What if the future holds for that kid? I mean, yet to be seen for sure.
1: I'll tell you this. If you want to see that kid in action, you've got 6 or 7 chances this year and paying a $20 ticket and walking in the gate over here at Baylor. And if you don't do that and you're a Tennessee fan, you're foolish. Because after that, you're talking $100+ tickets sitting in a 100,000-seat stadium. And over here, you can see him so close that you can see his eyeballs. You can hear him talk. I mean, and that's... You know, Baylor's going to play a number of big-time games this year where he is going to be the star. They're also going to play games this year where he's going to play 1 or 2 series in the beginning, score his 2 touchdowns, and they're going to put the horse back in the barn.
2: Well, that's what I was going to ask you is, like, what's your thoughts on that? You know, him getting, injured before he even gets to Knoxville.
1: They were already protecting against that last year. There were plenty of games last year where he either didn't start at
2: all.
1: As a sophomore.
2: Yeah, that's nuts.
1: He didn't start, or... They pulled him within, you know, a couple of, you know, series at the beginning of the game. He replaced Shakai Mills Knight.
2: Yeah.
1: Who went to Ole Miss. And I mean, Baylor thought they had the greatest thing in the world in Shakai Mills Knight from a running back. And you had DGG sitting behind him.
2: Man, it's going to be exciting. So that's the big news today, guys. Tennessee football always right here on KZ106. You'll hear all the games and you'll hear them every Saturday. So get ready for that, man. We're right around the corner. What we're right around the corner for directly is the 5 at 7:55. So if you guys want to get in right now, I need 2 contestants, 423-642-9106, 423-642-9106. 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
12: Here's the official forecast. A flood watch in effect through tonight. Otherwise, showers likely today. Could see some midday thunderstorms and a high of 85. More rain and thunderstorms tonight, down to 71. Showers and thunderstorms continue into tomorrow with a high of 86.
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14: It's the 5 at 7:55. What's your name?
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14: 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Hey, KZ106, who's this?
16: This is Eric.
14: Eric, are you ready to play the game, Ellis. My friend?
16: It's Ellis.
14: Oh, Ellis, okay.
16: Yes, sir, I guess I'm ready.
14: Okay, man, well, you know how it works. We will ask you 5 trivia questions. You give us the right answers,
16: yes,
14: and you win, man. Or however many you get right. If you beat your opponent here, you will be the top dog in the 5 at 7:55. So we will sequester you first. Hang on 1 second, man.
16: Yes, sir.
14: All right. And tell me one more time, who do I have on the line?
15: This is Corey.
14: Yeah, Corey. All right, buddy.
15: Yes, sir.
14: Corey, let's see how many you score here in the 5 at 7:55, man. First question. In Anchorman, the legend of Ron Burgundy, what city does Ron Burgundy work in?
16: San Diego.
14: What KZ106 band or artist sang the song Jesse's Girl?
16: Oh my goodness, dude. Holy crap. Pass. I forgot, bro.
14: Okay, that's all right. What piece of equipment is used to strike the puck in hockey?
16: Hockey stick.
14: What sitcom follows...
16: Hello?
14: What candy's mascot is a big red bird wearing sunglasses?
16: I missed the last question, dude. I'm so sorry.
14: What candy's mascot is a big red bird wearing glasses?
16: No clue, dude.
14: Okay, and what is the tallest mountain in the United States? In the contiguous United States.
16: The Rocky Mountains, dude. I don't know, bro.
14: All right, hang on. hang on, Corey. All right, let's get Ellis back on here. Ellis, are you ready?
16: Yes, sir.
14: All right, in Anchorman, the legend of Ron Burgundy, what city does Ron Burgundy work in? Got to have an answer, man.
16: Crap, I know it.
14: 3, 2, 1. Got to pass you on that one. Who sang the song Jesse's Girl?
16: I don't know that one at all.
14: What piece of equipment is used to strike the puck in hockey?
16: A hockey stick.
14: What Candy's mascot is a red bird wearing glasses?
16: Red bird wearing glasses. I don't know.
14: And what is the tallest mountain in the contiguous United States?
16: Mount Everest.
14: All right, buddy. Hang on 1 second here. Let's get Corey back on the line. And the questions in Anchorman, the legend of Ron Burgundy, what city does Ron work in? San Diego. Who sang Jesse's Girl? Rick Springfield. What piece of equipment is used to strike the puck in hockey? A hockey stick. What Candy's mascot is a red bird wearing glasses? The answer to that, Kool-Aid. And what is the tallest mountain in the contiguous United States? Mount Whitney was the answer we were looking for. And with the most correct, Corey is the winner today. Thanks for playing, Ellis. Corey.
16: Yes, wait, sir. No, you're kidding. Are you serious?
14: You're the man, dude. I mean, you didn't get a whole lot right, but you got enough right to win. So congratulations,
16: I fumbled the bag, dude. You said candy. The Kool-Aid, man, is a drink.
14: I mean, have you had Kool-Aid? There's a lot of sugar in that, man. It's more like, it's like liquid candy.
16: That's where you got me, bro. I was like, wait a minute. No, it's not Kool-Aid.
14: All right, man. Hang on 1 second. We'll get you hooked up with these tickets to go to the Chattanooga Zoo.
16: All right. Thanks, man. 5 and 7, 55.
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2: All right, guys. Hello? I think the weather is messing everything up in here, guys. All right, KC106, let's find out what is trending before my head explodes in here. It's raining, and it's going to rain pretty much like all day long. I mean, there's a chance of rain literally all day long. Right now, raining particularly hard. So if you are on the roads, very slick out there. We'll get a check on traffic here in just a couple of minutes to get you guys all updated. 76 degrees and a lot of rain. What else do you need to know? The Volunteers have landed David Gabriel George, and he is going to start playing for the Volunteers next year. Of course, we'll play out his final year here at Baylor in Chattanooga. I mean, people on the phones in the last hour could not be more excited about this. And listen, I don't blame you. I mean, it's one of the biggest things to happen for Tennessee football since Peyton Manning. So, I mean, it's going to be tremendous. You're talking about a guy who's going to be making around $2 million a year coming straight out of high school, 17 years old right now. You saw the presentation yesterday. It was carried by CBS Sports, where his sister was out there with the three hats, and she came up and chose the Tennessee Power T, and we landed him right here in the great state of Tennessee, which, you know, I mean, I feel the energy out there. I feel the energy. People are excited, and it's going to be a hell of a season next season. So this season, I mean, gearing up for the upcoming Vol season, you can listen to every single game right here on KZ106. So with that being said, another sought after athlete is LeBron James right now, a little bit older than DGG, but yeah, he is extremely sought after. And Kendrick Perkins, who plays for the Miami Heat, may have just accidentally dropped a little something on social media to let everybody know that he might be coming back to South Beach.
3: This wasn't leaked by accident, okay? Those things don't just happen under Pat Riley's watch. Now, I will say this. This is something because this means that Miami is really in the hunt. They're in the thick of this. Like, LeBron James could possibly end up back in South Beach, you know, with Eric Spoelstra, Giannis, and Bam out of the bio. So I'm not going to sit up and act like it's nothing. I mean, we still want to hear from LeBron James himself.
2: That would be incredible. I mean, listen, I'm a Miami Heat fan, so I say it would be incredible. I truly feel that LeBron James, I don't know. I mean, I was going to say I think he should retire. I really don't feel like it's my place to tell any professional athlete it's time to retire. Of course, he's not going to leave any money on the table. But I don't know that LeBron James needs more money. Everybody in Cleveland, Ohio, would probably love if he came back home to play one more season and then close it out. I think that's a nice story. But as a Miami Heat fan, I'm selfishly kind of excited. Assuming that we get the LeBron James that everybody loved the last time around. I don't know. You know, he's an aging LeBron James. We'll see what happens. Those are the things that are trending this morning. It's Loper. And coming up next, is it classic rock or not? I'll announce the band, and you guys on the phones at 423-642-9106 will tell me, do you think this band is classic rock yet? The band is coming up after the Black Crowes. Twice as hard, man. You can hear the original drummer, Steve Gorman, right here at Nights on KZ106.

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4: What's crack-a-lagging?
3: It's wet out there. Be careful, man. It is so wet. It's slippery, dangerous. Be especially careful over by the ridge cut. Another traffic report coming up in just moments here on KZ106. All right, so a new segment that we've done a few times, and you guys have really taken well to this. I believe the last one we did was Pantera. But today, in classic rock or not, we're going to do a band called The Foo Fighters, okay? Now, this segment is completely up to you guys. It's your call. I'm just curious if you consider at this time a band like The Foo Fighters to be accepted alongside bands like Van Halen and Pink Floyd or Tom Petty and the Heartbreakers or Ozzy or the Eagles. Like, if you turned on KZ106 and you heard The Foo Fighters, would that be something that you consider classic rock or not? All right, that's the idea of the segment. No promises that we're ever going to play any of these bands, but, you know, it's just, I think it's fun conversation. In the past, we've done Creed. We did Soundgarden. We've done Pantera. And now we land on the Foo Fighters. Of course, the Foo Fighters, famed by having founding member Dave Grohl kick the band off in the mid-90s. Pretty much right around the time of Kurt Cobain's death in 1994, as Nirvana was wrapping up, Dave Grohl was looking to move on musically. Now, the rumor in the music industry is that Dave Grohl was already planning to move on, and Nirvana was going to break up no matter what, whether if Kurt Cobain died or lived. So there's a lot of contention there when it comes to the end of Nirvana, but that's not what we're talking about today. We're talking about the Foo Fighters. Now, Dave Grohl, on the original album from the Foo Fighters, the self-titled record that dropped back in 1995, Dave Grohl played every instrument on that album. The name the Foo Fighters comes from the term of Allied pilots that were used during World War II for mysterious flying objects. So these Allied pilots would see stuff and they'd be like, ooh, Foo Fighters. Foo Fighters! Before forming the band The Foo Fighters, Dave Grohl, of course, was the drummer in Nirvana, but originally he saw himself not as a drummer, but as a frontman. And he realized those dreams. The band has won 15 Grammys, making them one of the most awarded rock bands in modern era. Now, when it comes to any award show or music festival or Rock and Roll Hall of Fame segment, Dave Grohl is one of the most accepted individuals in rock and roll music today. Dare I call him like the number one ambassador for rock music, quite frankly. And one hell of a guy. Met Dave Grohl several times. Dave Grohl's just extremely kind guy. In 1997, they released one of their epic albums that you hear this song, Everlong. The album called The Color and the Shape. Huge classic hits like Everlong, Monkey Wrench, My Hero, which was rumored to be about Kurt Cobain. And Everlong is widely considered one of the greatest rock songs ever recorded, to be quite honest with you. I mean, listen, come on.

0: And the band just has had such a incredible career in longevity in rock music that you can't help but root for these guys sometimes. I mean, the Foo Fighters literally, you know, out there keeping rock music alive for many, many years. The Rock and Roll Hall of Fame inducted the Foo Fighters in 2021. So that does beg the question, classic rock or not. And it was their first year. So on the first ballot, the Foo Fighters right into the Rock and Roll Hall of Fame. And of course, their late drummer, Taylor Hawkins, he joined the band in 1997 after leaving Alanis Morissette's touring band, which included also Flea from the Red Hot Chili Peppers and at the time from the Red Hot Chili Peppers, Dave Navarro, originally from Jane's Addiction. In 2023, the Foo Fighters announced that Josh Freese would be their new touring drummer. And I think we all know how that went. He was in, and then he was out, and he went back to Nine Inch Nails. Dave Grohl is famous for finishing shows despite injuries, most notably in 2015 when he broke his leg. He had it set and returned to finish the show. How many guys would ever do, how many frontmen would ever do that? Break his leg, have it set, and then get back on stage and literally finish the set. Pretty remarkable. With all the hits over the years, I ask you guys the question. Do you consider the Foo Fighters classic rock or not? I mean, with great songs like this one right here, My Hero, or how about this one? A little song by the name of Learn to Fly, which has an incredible video. That's one thing that I really do love about the Foo Fighters is the Foo Fighters have some of the best videos of any band, like, ever. And some of the most melodic songs, easy to sing along with, songs that are easy for really pretty much anybody that might be around you. You know, if you turn on the Foo Fighters, it's always kind of a solid bet in the rock genre. So I ask you guys the question, the Foo Fighters, classic rock or not? 423-642-9106. That's 423-642-9106. You can also text that line, okay? So you can also text that line. But I want to hear why you feel like they should be or not. I don't want to just hear yes or no. I don't want to hear just because you like them. I want you to give me some reasons, okay? I don't think that's a huge ask. 423-642-9106. We'll get the first phone call here to kick things off. Good morning. It's KZ106, The Loper Show. We're talking classic rock or not in the band today, the Foo Fighters. Who's this?
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0: Hey, what's up, buddy?
1: Hey, this is Mike from South Pittsburgh.
0: My man. How you doing, Mike?
1: I'm doing good.
0: Great to have you on. What do you think, Foo Fighters, classic rock or not?
1: I'm not. You're going to not like me for this, but
0: Hey, listen, I don't have a dog in the fight. Let me just put that out there. I don't have a dog in the fight. I'm just proposing bands to you, okay? So go right ahead with that said.
1: Definitely no. I think anything after the mid-eighth is not classic rock. It's rock, and it could go in the Hall of Fame, but anything after the mid-80s is not classic rock.
0: And so you put a stamp on the mid-80s, huh?
1: Yeah, because, you know, you had the late 60s, all the 70s, and then the hair metal that is how old now, you know?
0: Okay. And
1: so Ozzy Osbourne, we were talking about yesterday, you know, he come from Black Sabbath, which is definitely classic rock. But
0: sure.
1: No, this is new rock. This ain't classic.
0: I mean, their first album came out in 1994. Five. Like, that wasn't yesterday, but, you know, that was like 30 odd years ago, you know, come on. But yeah, I get what you're saying. And listen, this is about your opinion. It's not about mine. I'm just giving you some facts, okay?
1: Yeah, but when you put it up against the true classic rock groups, Led Zeppelin, Aerosmith,
0: sure.
1: Queen, you know, they just don't stand up to those classic rock groups. So they don't fit in that category for me.
0: Okay, Mike. Well, hey, man, thanks for the phone call. I appreciate you. I'm going to put you down for a no.
1: All right. Hey, have a good day, Loper.
0: Hey, thank you, brother. Appreciate you. All right, let's go here to Tara. Tara, good morning. Hello. KZ106.
2: Hello.
0: Hey, how you doing? What's up, buddy?
2: I'd say this is new rock, not classic. I mean, the guy came from Nirvana, right?
0: Yeah, we do play Nirvana on KZ106, just saying.
2: Well, I mean, I just, growing up in the 80s and the 90s, you know, listening to some old classic rock with my dad back then that mm-hmm. I consider classic rock.
0: Sure.
2: You know, these guys are more my age, so I would not consider it classic yet. I'm just trying to stay young, you know what I mean?
0: Yeah, all right, man. I feel you. Absolutely. Now, is the Foo Fighters like a band like you would put on ever, or no?
2: Oh, yeah, absolutely. I dig them. I mean, like, I loved Nirvana, and that was their foundation, right?
0: Yeah, I mean, the Foo Fighters, quite a different band than Nirvana. It's interesting. Like, you know, when making the comparison, I mean, it's very much a completely different band. You know, like a different sound. The angst is different. I mean, I think we were going into a different era. We were coming out of grunge and going into what would be more alternative music, I think you would say. You know, alternative rock at that time.
2: Yeah,
0: I think the term alternative rock today means something different. But in the 90s, I think the Foo Fighters would be what you would say quintessential alternative rock. But by today's standards, I think the Foo Fighters are, you know, just more in the plain rock genre. But at this point, after 30 years of releasing music, the question, classic rock or not?
2: I mean, my kids would call it probably. They probably call it classic, but I'm sticking with, that's not classic to me.
0: Okay, man. I'll put you down for a no as well. So two no's right now on the phones. Thanks so much, man. Where are you calling from this morning, by the way?
2: I'm calling from Chattanooga.
0: Chattanooga.
2: So I'm going to Athens, Tennessee to do a little work, and I'll be coming back later. So, yeah.
0: All right, man. We'll have KZ on the whole time, man. I appreciate you.
2: Yeah, thanks so much. Take care.
0: Yeah, you can listen to my buddy Dylan after me at 10 o'clock. And, of course, the great, the legend, Scott Chase on this afternoon, okay?
2: All right, you're a legend yourself, bro.
0: Oh, no, man. I'm just the guy that you ride to work with in the morning, but I appreciate that, man. Thank you very much.
2: Yeah, take care, man.
0: Okay, my brother. Thank you. All right, let's go to John on text message. John says, one day everything will be classic. Okay. He didn't weigh in, so I don't know if I'll take that as a yes or no. Did they leave their name? Try to text it. When you text in, please leave your name so that way I can, you know, I want to call you by your name. I don't want to say a person. But I do appreciate the text no matter what. Absolutely not. Put the Foo Fighters. If you put the Foo Fighters in, you open the door for so many other 90s rock bands. I don't know if that's a bad thing, though. Classic rock is classic rock for a reason. Okay. Doesn't really tell me why, though. But I get it. I get where you're coming from, okay? I think. Kristen, she says, let's see, is it Kristen? Yeah, Kristen. Because you said a few minutes ago they were formed in the 1990s while others were in like the 1960s and 70s, etc. Okay. All right. You know what? I missed the first part of her text here. Hey, Loper, Kristen from Rossville, or just call me Redhead from the toy drop. Hey, I love you. You're the best. Anyway, about the Foo Fighters being classic rock. Compared to Kiss, Led Zeppelin, etc., I don't consider them classic rock. Van Halen or any of those bands, those are classic rock. Okay. All right. And then, like she said, she went on to say that they were formed in the 90s and not the 60s and 70s. All right. Good morning. It's KZ106. Hello.
3: Hey, Loper.
0: Hello, sir.
3: You know, the man with the Harley.
0: Yeah, what's up, man?
3: The Foo Fighters are definitely classic rock, dude. They're the late 1900s. They're a sense of nostalgia comes on over me when you hear, you know, There Comes My Hero. Yeah, not only should they be in the Rock and Roll Hall of Fame, they should be classified as classic rock.
0: Yeah, man. So I don't know if you heard me or not, but they are in the Classic Rock Hall of Fame. Or the Rock and Roll Hall of Fame, rather. Yeah, they went in first ballot.
3: I mean, you know, Kurt Cobain and Nirvana, they're classic rock. So why wouldn't the Foo Fighters be? Come on, man.
0: Hey, listen. I mean, I'll put you down for a yes.
3: I'm a yes.
0: I mean, there are some classic. Hey, thank you so much, man. Yeah, like this song right here, Times Like These. I mean, pretty damn good song. And it's crazy to think some of these songs are as old as they are. It just doesn't seem possible, right? Let's go here. One more phone call before we have to take a break. Good morning. It's KZ106, The Loper Show. We're talking classic rock or not, and the band up on the chopping block is the Foo Fighters.
4: Hey, what's going on, Loper?
0: Hey, is this David?
4: Yes, sir.
0: What's up, David?
4: Hey, what's going on?
0: Man, we're talking a little classic rock or not. No. You're going to say no. Okay, why?
4: Well, because I agree with the other caller about it being in the 80s, and they weren't. You know, their first come out was in 95. It just seems a little late for me to be classic rock.
0: Okay.
4: And I'm 51, and they don't seem like classic rock to me.
0: All right, man. Fair enough,
4: brother. I would definitely go with alternative rock, though.
0: Yeah, you know what's weird, man, is what they consider alternative rock bands today. I could name you alternative rock bands, and you would be like, who are they? It's kind of wild, man. Like, I've worked alternative radio for a very long time, and you turn on, like, a true alternative station today, and it's, like, a lot of, I don't want to say, like, pussy rock, but, I mean, it is not good. Like, Arctic Monkeys and stuff like that, you know, which is not, I'm not bagging on those guys. I'm just saying, it's just kind of like, I don't know. Weird.
4: Yeah, no,
0: it's very strange. All right, man. Well, hey, listen, thanks so much for your phone call. Really appreciate you, okay?
4: Not a problem. Have a good day.
0: All right, I want more calls, though. 423-642-9106. More texts. The Foo Fighters, classic rock or not? Right now, the no's are leading the yeses. So if you feel they are, you need to call in. If you feel they're not, well, you need to do the same thing.
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8: There's been an accident on I-27 southbound in between the Morris Springs exit and the Signal Mountain exit. Expect delays. And we have an accident with injuries at Highway 58 where Bonnie Oaks Drive meets 153. Expect delays. Hope everyone's all right. And there's water across Mountain Creek Road at Merv's. Stay safe, everybody. It's raining cats and dogs out there. Bram Pulliam, Right Now Traffic.
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0: Ladies and gentlemen, welcome back to The Loper Show. All right, we're in a segment called Classic Rock or Not, and the band that is up today, well, the Great Foo Fighters.

0: That song right there, The Pretender, spent 18 weeks at number one on the mainstream rock charts when it dropped. Pretty impressive. Classic rock or not with the Foo Fighters. All right, let's go here to Janae, okay? Says, hey, it's Janae over here in Polk County. You got to pass the torch at some point. Their music is older than me and my kids. They are classic rock to many generations now, for sure. As a man of the 70s, I would say they're classic rock 10 years after they came out. Okay? I feel ya. Let's go here to line one here. Good morning. It's KZ106, The Loper Show. Foo Fighters, classic rock or not?
1: No, not really. I'm just so I love Dollar.
0: Great music, but... Man, I'm not sure if you're on a tin can or what kind of phone you're on, but it sounds crazy, man. Hello?
1: I'm in a car moving around.
0: Okay, now I can hear you perfect. All right, you're good.
1: Okay, this is Robert. I'm in Scottsboro, Alabama. I'm 61.
0: Hey, Robert.
1: And,
0: how you doing, man?
1: I'm doing great, and I thank you for coming to Chattanooga. You make my day brighter every day.
0: Oh, thanks, Robert. But thanks so much.
1: The Foo Fighters are a great band, but classic rock, no. Not in my opinion. In my opinion, put them next to Rush, put them next to Aerosmith, put them next to Van Halen, and they're all great bands, but they don't have carry the power, the weight, the of the... Oh, guys.
0: Yeah, well, I get that. And I do appreciate your opinion. Yeah. The Foo Fighters, you know, definitely not out as long as Rush or the other bands that you named, you know, for sure. At what point do you think a band should be considered classic rock? Like, at what point does a band get the nod as classic rock?
1: It's not so much the time, it's the sound.
0: Yeah. Okay.
1: But the Foo Fighters sound tense. They sound, you know, repetitive and, you know, just emotionless. That's it, emotionless.
0: Interesting. Okay, man. All right. Well, that's why we're doing this, because I love to hear what people think. Like, when they hear a band, you know, the question that I ask is, like, when do certain bands start to be considered classic rock? And I love everybody's opinions and takes on the situation. I'll put you down for a no, though. All right?
1: Yeah, thanks, man. It's just, I don't think it's a time. It's a feeling.
0: Okay, brother. Well,
1: have a great day, buddy.
0: Great call. Thank you.
1: All right. Bye.
0: That's Robert. All right, let's go here. Good morning. It's KZ106. Hello.
2: Hey, how you doing?
0: Hey, I'm great. How are you?
2: Good. This is Byron from Ottawa. Yeah, I'm 62 years old, and I'm a yes.
0: Okay.
2: I think anything from the 60s through the 90s is classic rock.
0: Okay, man. Cool. Yeah, I agree. I think that, in my opinion, it's bands that make impact in rock music, right? It's bands that leave an impression. It's bands that are out there doing the damn thing when other bands, well, you know, some of the bands that we play are dead. I mean, so they're not making any new music, which is unfortunate. You know, that sucks. But I think there's other bands out there.
2: Exactly.
0: Like, I just saw the Foo Fighters in Daytona at Welcome to Rockville, you know, probably for the 20th time, and they were as good as they've ever been. I mean, the Foo Fighters, the way that Dave Grohl is able to command a microphone and get out there and be just a dynamic frontman without being, you know, over the top, like rock guy, leather pants and all that. You know, he's just more, I think, an everyday kind of guy that just loves what he does and gets out there and does the damn thing and plays some great music. But I really appreciate your opinion, man. Thanks for calling in today. I'll put you down for a yes.
2: Yeah, 100% agree, buddy.
0: All right, man.
2: All right, have a good day.
0: Yes. Okay, thank you. Let's go here to line two. And on line two, we have Roger. Good morning, Roger.
3: Good morning.
0: Hey, man. How are you?
3: I'm good. I'm going to have to say yes, because just for the simple genre of it, in the 90s, what passed as oldies was bands in the 50s and 60s. And I think we should just come up with a new term, because in a 30-year block, it just kind of makes sense with, especially with them being in the Rock and Roll Hall of Fame.
0: Yeah, yeah, no, for sure. And it's interesting with the term classic rock. I don't know if you know this or not, but the term classic rock was coined by a guy named Paul Jacobs and his brother Fred, who the Jacobs, they're consultants in radio. And so there was a time in the late 80s that a lot of the bands that you know and love as classic rock bands, like Led Zeppelin, Pink Floyd, etc., were not really getting as much love on the radio because there was a genre of music called Rock 40. And it was basically like the top 40 rock hits. And that was like a format on radio, right? And so it was an idea of how to mix in some of those older bands that were wildly successful and bring them back to mainstream radio. And they came up with the term classic rock. So that's really where it came from.
3: Yeah, definitely don't want to see it be like the 50s and 60s music where it's not even played today.
0: Right. So it sounds so out of place, right? Like when you hear something from the 50s or something, you know, even the 60s, we don't play much, very many records from the 1960s on KZ. I can't even think of one right now that we play from the 60s, to be quite honest with you.
3: Yeah.
0: But hey, man, I appreciate your thoughts and I put you down for a yes. Is that right?
3: All right.
0: Okay. Yes. All right, man. Right now we are tied at yes and no. Just so everybody out there keeping score. Let's go here to line one. Donna, hello.

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1: They're with you, fellas. I love Scott. He's been on there forever.
2: I like Scott, too. I know.
1: Love your program. Oh. Your program's a lot more. John Boy and Billy was funny, but I like you.
2: Oh, Donna, you're too sweet. And isn't it weird that Scott's been on the radio for so long and he's 31 years old? I mean, it's crazy to me.
1: whose leg are you pulling?
2: Hey,
1: he's got some of that gray hair, so we can't be 30.
2: That's a distinguished look, you know? Thank you, Donna. I appreciate your call.
1: Should tell him his daughter, his friend that lives in Alabama.
2: All right, Donna.
1: Said hello.
2: I sure will.
1: Have a good day.
2: You too. Thanks.
1: Bye.
2: All right, let's go to David here. What's up, man? How are you? Good morning. KZ106. Hey, good, man. Good.
3: I want to have to say no.
2: Okay. Put you down for no.
3: You call a car from the 90s a classic? The classics are in the 70s, 60s, 70s, and 80s.
2: Yeah, I agree. And I agree that those songs in the 70s and 80s are definitely classics now. And kind of the point of this segment is at what point do you make that turn? Like where, you know, I mean, I'm in my mid 40s and I was in high school when the first record came out from the Foo Fighters. And so it just is interesting with some of these bands. I mean, they're not newer bands by any stretch of the imagination. You know, when do they start to become considered classic rock?
3: Yeah, I'll have to stick with the 70s, 80s.
2: Yeah, okay.
3: I just don't think they're classic.
2: I got you,
3: not
2: man.
3: Not getting any words.
2: 100%, brother. I appreciate you listening to the show and KZ106. Really do.
3: Thank you, Lope.
2: Yep. Talk to you soon, man. Good morning, it's KZ106, The Loper Show. We're talking classic rock or not. I mean, are the Foo Fighters, have they made it to the level that you would call classic rock? I mean, Rock and Roll Hall of Fame inductees in 2021, first album recorded in 1995, the band started in 94. It really does beg the question. Good morning, it's KZ106, hello.
4: How you doing?
2: Good, I'm great.
4: I think technically, oldies. Everything you play is oldies.
2: Okay.
4: So 30 years old. I mean, 30 years old. When I was 15 years old, and listened to oldies, what we call oldies, like 30 years old. You know, basically 35 years old.
2: All right. What about the Foo Fighters, though? That's the topic. What do you think about the Foo Fighters?
4: Like, yeah,
2: you think they're classic rock yet?
4: I give them classic.
2: You give him a classic rock nod. Okay. All right, man. Where are you calling from this morning?
4: Basement.
2: Your basement. Okay.
4: Basement.
2: All right, buddy. Yeah. I appreciate you, man. Have a great one, okay?
4: You too.
2: All right. It puts the lotion in the basket. Good morning. It's KZ106. Hello.
5: Hello.
2: Hi.
5: How you doing?
2: I'm doing pretty good, man. How are you?
5: This is Tracy Woody. I live here in Chattanooga.
2: Love it. What's up, Tracy?
5: Well, you guys are doing the thing on classics, and I just kind of wanted to chime in here. And first of all, I'd like to say I'm giving a no on this.
2: Okay.
5: But I'd like to explain why.
2: Please do.
5: I'm 61.
2: Yep.
5: This is all the stuff that I grew up with that we're calling classic. I mean, when you guys first started, I was a big fan. You know, had the KZ106 window wings, had the gold card. You know, it was all the craze around here.
2: Sure.
5: I'd like to see us go back to something like that.
2: What do you mean?
5: Well, I mean, it was more done back then. I mean, they had the KZ106 Gold Wing van running around. If they saw you, they're going to pull you over and give you this. And I just don't see all that anymore. I mean, it was more of a hands-on thing. That's why we loved you guys so much. It was like the craziest thing we ever saw. And we loved it, dude. It was just the greatest thing. But these songs that you're talking about, I mean, where do we draw the line at about classics here?
2: Well, that's the conversation. That's the conversation we're having right now. Yeah, yeah.
5: That's what I'm trying to say is that what I remember is when I'm growing up, I'm seeing all these songs come out
2: yeah.
5: and they're really great

0: They have a story. They have, you can understand the words, and the music is just so soul rendering, you know, I mean, it just makes you feel so good. And then, but what I'm asking is, how, what 30-year point do you become classic? I mean, those are classic in the 90s. I was 34 years old when these guys come out.
1: Yeah.
0: Or I was 30 years old when they come out, or right at it. And, you know, I was like, yeah, that's classic. So then at that point, 30 years later, we come to now, and everybody that's been out for 30 years is a classic now. So what about 2055? I mean, are they going to be classics from today to then? And then from 2085, are they going to be classics in that in regard? But they're nothing like what we used to listen to. So where do we draw the line about what is exactly classic rock?
1: Well, if you're asking me personally that question, I think it's not as much of a time. Well, okay, so it's a certain amount time frame. It's a certain amount accomplishments. And I think that comes along with, you know, your records that you've put out, how many times, you know, like have, do they have, I think, on platinum? You know, how many records have you sold? What is the impact on a on the generation that you have come out in? You know, so like Generation X and Millennials, you know, would be, you know, the people that were like in high school and middle school, like when the Foo Fighters came out in the mid-90s, right?
0: They so, would be just like me.
1: Yeah, right. Yes. And like, so what kind of impact did those bands have? Because eventually, I mean, you know, let's all be real with Father Time. Eventually, you know, people that grew up in the 1960s, that grew up in the 1970s will be dead. And, you know, so in 2055, I think what if the term classic rock is even still around, I think, you know, it's going to mean different things. Well, it's going to mean different things to different generations, right? And that means like different bands. So I think
0: Go ahead.
1: I'm just going to finish with, okay. I think even classic rock at some point has to have some sort of evolution. But that's, you know, that's what the conversation that I intend by doing this segment.
0: Okay. I can go with that. So why don't we throw in the part that I think what we're looking at here is feelings.
1: Yeah. Okay. Good. Yeah. I like that.
0: Do we feel like that's classic rock? Well, the older people are not going to. The younger people are going to. I do. I understand that. But when you say classic rock in 2055 about what happened today, that's not going to have any kind of meaning or feeling about like it did back in the 70s when it all started. I mean, I think they're the ones that really started everything with the rock and roll craze. And if we're going to say rock and roll classics, you know, like that, I think we need to add more names to it to show which definitive part that they came from.
1: Okay. Yeah, I mean,
0: I think we're not giving out the feeling towards it, because I think a lot of the old people are be like, well, that's not classic. That's not what I used to listen to. Well, no, it may not be. But when they're 60, they're going to say the same thing that you did. So I think it's kind of I'm going to give it a reluctant no.
1: Okay.
0: But just because I feel that way about how it's named or what it's called, I think we could add words to it to designate those generations. Just like we do X Gen and Z Gen and all that kind of stuff.
1: Right. Yep.
0: I think it should have a different designation. But I mean, I'm telling you, while I'm here, I would like to say that there was one of your guys, I can't remember his name, did a show, and it was about Eric Clapton.
1: Okay.
0: And his 1975 song Promises.
1: Mm-hmm.
0: And when it came on, the guy was sitting there, oh, this is great. So I was like, yeah, it's a great song, dude. I play that and sing it myself. I love that song, dude. But you never hear it anymore. There's so many songs that we consider rock and roll classics that we don't hear anymore. I mean, Dr. Hook, they used to be played all the time during rock and roll.
1: Yeah,
0: and
1: man.
0: They were considered rock and roll. A lot of people don't feel that way. They kind of thought they were more disco-ish, but hey, you know.
1: Yeah, and I think, you know, things change over time. Yeah, things change over time. But hey, listen, man, you made some great points. I really appreciate you. I got a ton of people on hold, so I'm going to bail. But, like, listen, thanks so much for the phone call, and I really appreciate
0: you. Thank you guys very much.
1: And, hey,
0: thank you guys for being KZ106. We love you.
1: Oh, we love you, too, man. Got some window wings for you if you need them, okay?
0: Thank you, buddy.
1: All right. Take one more phone call, then I have to take a break. I hate to – yeah, let's just take a call. Good morning. It's KZ106. Hello. Hello.
2: I believe it's classic rock and roll. I'm going to say it's a yes, because we're talking a band that's been around for over 30 years. I mean, it may be a different genre of rock, but it's still rock, and it's still over 30 years old, so it's classic. So it's classic rock.
1: Yeah, in my opinion, I think the Foo Fighters would sound nice next to like Led Zeppelin and Pink Floyd. That's just my opinion, but you know, everybody's entitled, and that's what this segment's about. That's what this show is about. You know what I mean? Everybody has an opinion, and I want to hear it, and I want everybody to have a voice. You know, it's called the Loper Show, but it should be called the People Show, to be quite honest with you. And I appreciate your phone call, my man.
2: All right. You have a best day.
1: All right. Now, we're not done yet, so if you guys want to call or text in, the Foo Fighters. I mean, turning the corner, well over 30 years old, with hits that just keep coming. I mean, this is a song that came out a few years ago, probably a better part of 10 years ago. Now that I really think about it, it's kind of weird. It's The Sky is a Neighborhood, great song. And they just are one of those bands that have stood the test of time, still out there cranking in and pouring in audiences, selling out amphitheaters, selling out arenas, headlining huge four-day festivals. The Foo Fighters, classic rock at this point, or not. And I want to hear why you think that or why you don't think that, okay? 423-642-9106. More when we come back here, the Foo Fighters.

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2: There's been an accident on I-27 southbound in between the Morris Springs exit and the Signal Mountain exit. Expect delays. And we have an accident with injuries at Highway 58 where Bonnie Oaks Drive meets 153. Expect delays. Hope everyone's all right. And there's water across Mountain Creek Road at Merv's. Stay safe, everybody. It's raining cats and dogs out there. Bram Pulliam, right now traffic.
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14: Here's the official forecast. A flood watch in effect through tonight. Otherwise, showers likely today. Could see some midday thunderstorms and a high of 85. More rain and thunderstorms tonight, down to 71. Showers and thunderstorms continue into tomorrow with a high of 86.
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0: the age-old question. When does a band become classic rock? It is the Loper Show here on KZ106, and we're talking about the Foo Fighters this morning. And do we think at this point the Foo Fighters should be accepted into the classic rock fold? I want to know, what is your opinion? Yes or no, and why? Let's go here to line one. Good morning, it's KZ106. Hello. Good morning, hello. Oh, it's your big shot. Yep, that's you. What's up, buddy?
1: You talking to me?
0: Yeah, dude, I'm talking to you.
1: I'm sorry, I didn't realize.
0: No,
1: sorry.
0: That's okay, man. That's
1: anyway, I've been listening to this for a little bit.
0: Yep.
1: And what's going to happen eventually is they're going to have their own station that's going to be classic alternative rock.
0: Hmm. That's interesting.
1: Because, you know, with everything moving along, progressing along, it's going to stop. Kind of like the 50s music. One of these days, that other stuff is going to fall by the wayside. You know what I mean?
0: Yeah. And I mean, there would be that's an interesting take. I think in today's terminology, classic alternative would mean something else. I think, you know, when people say that term, I think it's going to be bands more like Radiohead and more obscure bands that you might not be familiar with. But listen, if that's your opinion, man, I accept that. So I'm going to guess that's a no for you?
1: That's a no on classic, yes.
0: Okay, all right. And what was your first name?
1: My name is Chris.
0: My man Chris. And where are you calling from, Chris?
1: I'm calling from Dalton.
0: Okay, awesome, man. I love the good people of Dalton. Thanks for your phone call, man.
1: You're welcome. You have a good day, Loper.
0: Yeah, thanks, brother. All right, good morning. It's KZ106. I think these is one of the most fun conversations that you can have, man. Like, when it comes to bands, I love talking about music. And I think these conversations are, dare I say, classic. Who's this on the phone with me? Good morning.
2: Luther.
0: Yes.
2: Hey, this is the Bridge Man, Tim.
0: The Bridge Man. What's going on, dude? How are you?
2: Just sitting here waking and baking.
0: All right, my man. What do you think about the Foo Fighters? Should they be considered in the classic rock fold yet or not?
2: Man, I'm 64 years old. I think they should be. I've listened to rock all my life. I listened to when I lived in Ohio, there's WMMS.
0: Yeah,
2: I used to listen to rock back then. I used to listen to you when you was in Ohio.
0: Thank you.
2: And down in Florida, I moved to Florida. I was kind of like, I was following you, it seemed like.
0: Yeah,
2: I lived in Sanford. I lived in Sanford, Florida, and then I moved up here. Now you're here, so that's great. But yeah, I think they should be inducted in it because they did their dues, I think. And I just
0: definitely one of the most influential rock bands in the world today, without a doubt.
2: Yeah, hands down. Yeah, they should be in there. And there's some people that shouldn't be in there that are in there. But yeah, they should be in there.
0: There's some people that shouldn't be in there, but they're in there. That's hilarious. Who are you thinking about when you say that? I gotta know.
2: Well, I don't want to go there because I still listen to them.
0: The Bridge Man opened the door and he goes, "Hey, how'd you guys get in here?"
2: Yeah, it's like, what in the same heck? I didn't say the word. Yeah, it's just crazy. Some people, but, you know, a couple of them that you stopped playing when you was in Ohio. You kind of like blackballed them. So I did too. When you did, I did.
0: Wait, you got to say the band then. You got to say the band. Who is it?
2: I forget the name of the band. I got the album. I still got the album, the record. Oh my God! What I can see it. It's I'm in the wrong room for that.
0: That's okay.
2: I'm sitting here baking, and I just too lazy to get up right now.
0: No worries, man. Hey, brother. Hey, thanks for the phone call, man. I appreciate you.
2: Hands down, man. You're the best, and the young lady that's with you, y'all rock, man.
0: Oh, thank you very much. I'll tell Liz. Thanks.
2: All right. Thanks, man.
0: Yep. All right. He's talking about my new producer, Liz. All right. Hey, good morning. It's KZ106. Hello.
3: Hello.
0: Yes. How are you?
3: I'm pretty good. How are you?
0: Pretty good, man. Having a great conversation this morning with everybody where I got to tally up these votes again, but I got to be real. It looks very, very neck and neck. But what is your call, man? Are the Foo Fighters welcome into the fold of classic rock?
1: I believe they should be. I think it's hard for a lot of people to accept, but I'm 54 years old, and the Foo Fighters have been around for a while.
0: Yeah, since 1994.
1: Yeah, and I mean, that's long enough to be considered classic rock. I mean, that's my opinion.
0: Okay, cool, man. Where are you calling from?
1: I am on Ootowa Ringgold Road. I'm from Somerville, Georgia, but I ride around a lot, so I'm kind of mobile.
0: All right, man. Well, keep your eye on the road out there for me, and if you see anything, you let me know.
1: I will.
0: If you see any Foo Fighters. as we found out, that's like, you know, aliens or something, man. The World War II pilots would say when they saw like UFOs or something that they didn't identify, they would call them Foo Fighters. I think that's great.
1: Yeah, the French word for fire is like foo.
0: Mm.
1: So they were like fireballs that would pace these airplanes when they were up on missions and they didn't know what they were, but that's kind of how they got their name, because the French word for fireball.
0: Yeah, that's cool, man. Croissant. Thank you very much, man.
1: All right, thank you.
0: All right. Yeah, we got a bunch of texts as well. I mean, the texts are just flooding in. If the Foo Fighters are classic rock, then so is Tool. I know exactly who this guy is. He texts in every single time we do this. I love it. He always asks for Tool. I promise you, the next time we do classic rock or not, I will do Tool, okay? That'll be the next one, okay? Because I got Scott Chase into Tool. How about that? Scott Chase listened to Tool, and he was like, man, that is good. I was telling him, I'm like, man, you got to kind of think of it as sort of like a heavier Pink Floyd. And he was feeling the vibes. Good morning. It's KZ106, The Loper Show. Hello.
3: Hi, Loper. This is Tim, the Burger King guy. All the other Tims are calling in, so I was like, you know what? I'm going to chime in, too.
0: You were feeling left out. You were like, man, I can't let every other Tim in the area get on there.
3: Well, man, I am at Burger King. You know, I wanted to have it my way. So I just wanted to agree they should be considered classic rock.
0: Okay. And why do you say that?
3: Well, I mean, I've listened to them or known about them since I was probably 5 or 6 years old. So, sure. You know, I knew just as much about Foreigner and AC/DC at the same time. So, yeah, they're definitely classic rock.
0: All right, man. Well, I appreciate that. And, hey, what's going on with the Whopper?
3: The Whopper, I don't know, but the 2 for $5 is pretty great. And me and my kids, I just had to step out the car. We all just ate a croissant apiece, and they're still going at it.
0: Croissant. I like it.
3: Yeah,
0: croissant. All right, man. Thank you so much, man.
3: Thank you.
0: All right, dude. Oh, man. Oh, somebody just texted in. They tried to say, hey, Loper. They go, hey, loser. Like, what? That is a terrible autocorrect, man. What the hell is going on here? Hey, this is Logan texting in. As an 80s baby, this hurts to admit, but the Foo Fighters are definitely classic rock at this point. You can't be in the Rock and Roll Hall of Fame and not be a classic artist. Thanks for picking our brains and hurting a bunch of old guys, multiple generations' feelings. Love the show, Logan. That's hilarious. Listen, man, you know, I think this is one of the more progressive conversations that you can have in rock music, because everything changes over the years, right? And I think there's so many great rock bands, and I consider KZ106 to be one of the greatest rock stations, if not the greatest rock station ever. And why shouldn't some of the greatest rock bands be featured right alongside other great rock bands like Fleetwood Mac and Kansas and Queen and ZZ Top? But it's not up to me. It's up to you guys. You know, it's up to you guys to give your opinion. And like I said, there's no promises with any of this. You know, it's not like tomorrow we're going to start playing the Foo Fighters. We might, but there's no promises. I don't do that. I just have conversations, okay? Oh, this guy goes, yeah, let me autocorrect. I meant to say Loper. Oh, man, that was hilarious. Hey, loser. this is Kevin. He goes, oh, he's saying, please play some Foo Fighters. That's Kevin from Lookout Mountain, all right? This is Tammy. Yes, I think yes. But KZ needs some new music. I was born in 1972, and I am 100% Gen X. But at the same, at the same time, hearing the same old thing gets boring. It's like the same 20 bands we hear daily. I think that's sometimes more perception. I think sometimes people tune in at different times, and you might hear the same band, and you know the perception is like, oh man, every time I turn it on, it's more of a coincidence. I would say that that happens, you know, but. Who knows? It's 9:19 right now. This is the Loper Show, and I'm going to get you a tune. I really appreciate all the interaction today, man. You guys have been fantastic. I'm going to tally some of these votes that we got, and I'll let you guys know here in a few minutes where we stand.
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1: Well, you just started talking, you know, there's a lot of bands out there that are amazing in the rock genre that all encompass rock music, right? Just like all the great bands that we play here. And like we've done a few times in the past with Creed, Soundgarden, Pantera. The Foo Fighters had their day today on the Loper Show with Classic Rock or Not. And with the margin of one vote, you guys so far have said yes, you think that the Foo Fighters are classic rock. By one vote, okay? So it was very much 50-50 pretty much the whole time. But, you know, some great reasons on why people think they're not, some great reasons on why people think they are. And that's what the segment is all about. It's music fans talking about what they love the most. Music. And more importantly, rock music fans talking about what we love the most. Our beloved rock music.
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3: 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We're doing it. And we're doing it big. But this is what I'm talking about right now. The Looper Show, first ever Christmas in July, right here in Chattanooga. And you guys have already made this thing huge.
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3: One of the biggest, and it's kind of like unbelievable, to be quite honest with you. You guys are killing it, man, donating tons of gifts. 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And I want you guys to come out, because I'll be out there live for like 13 hours as we do the final push of Christmas in July on the final day of July. From 6 a.m. until 7 p.m. I'm going to need you guys, man. I'm leaning on you guys for this one. 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Here's Paul McCartney.

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1: On our segment, Classic Rock or Not, today with the Foo Fighters. The Foo Fighters snuck in with one vote to spare. We had well over 100 votes. And the Foo Fighters sneaking in there, okay? So
2: sneaking as classic rock.
1: Yeah, so more people, yeah. So, I mean, obviously, it was pretty right down the middle. You know, One person put it over the line.
2: Yeah.
1: What's your thoughts?
2: I have no thoughts on that.
1: You have no
2: I
1: thoughts?
2: I depend completely on science and focus groups. And
1: I love it. Dylan is it next, man. So what'd you get into last night? Were you sneaking around the city doing something, or what were you doing?
2: Was I slept? Nothing. Work. I get out of here and I go back to work. And but hey, speaking of doing great stuff, I got a pair of passes to Soaky Mountain Water Park. I know it's been kind of soaky in Chattanooga this morning, but these are a pair of passes up in Sevierville. Make a great little mini vacation for your family if you want to give it a shot. Next hour, I'll be giving those away.
1: Yeah, I want to take my kids and Jen up there. Like, have you been?
2: No, I can't swim.
1: That's where you can't swim.
2: Yeah, I can't swim.
1: Dude, before the summer's over.
2: Water parks are deadly for me.
1: I mean, literally deadly. Bro, we got to go and shoot a vlog up there. I'll put the biggest water wings on you. And we'll go down the slides.
2: Can you put like some KZ and Leonard Skinner stickers on, and they could be Skinner wings?
1: No, the actual water wings will be the window wings. You know?
2: Okay, all right.
1: But they'll be water wings, like the KZ wings.
2: Throw me in the kiddie pool,
1: dude. I promise I won't let you drown. All right, I'm from Florida. You'll be in great hands.
2: All right. Deal.
1: Oh man, what a segment that would be. Dylan learns to swim. Oh, my God. At 35 years old, he learns to swim. I can't believe it.
2: I know. 34.
1: Yeah. 34. 30. Sorry. I don't want to age you. all right. Guys, listen. Is Dylan classic rock or not? He's only 34. You know, No. All right, guys. Have a great day. We will see you tomorrow and get all of the stuff that you love for a Friday. I literally can't believe it's Friday tomorrow. I mean, that's nuts. You're going to rock your Thursday, and I'm going to go think about Friday. So enjoy your day. Whatever you think about expands. Put yourself and everything around you in a good place, man. We're up one time.
3: That was wonderful.
4: Bravo.
3: I loved that.
4: Oh, it was great.
3: Well, it was pretty good.
4: Well, it wasn't bad.
3: Well, there were parts of it that weren't very good,
4: though. It could have been a lot better.
3: I didn't really like it.
4: It was pretty terrible.
3: It was bad.
4: It was awful.
3: I was terrible.
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3: Hey, boo.
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9: Here's the official forecast. A flood watch in effect through tonight. Otherwise, showers likely today. Could see some midday thunderstorms and a high of 85. More rain and thunderstorms tonight, down to 71. Showers and thunderstorms continue into tomorrow with a high of 86.
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Let's do some Bob Seger. 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

0: 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And hey, if you jump around over Brisket, tomorrow is the day in East Ridge. We got the Q Smoker event happening for Food City, Ringgold Road in Germantown at the Food City location there. The pulled pork, ribs, brisket, chicken wings, all the fresh fixings from the smoker for your family to pick up and enjoy, and maybe not even have to cook this weekend. Scott's be broadcasting from noon to one. Got some KZ goodies on the table. Swing by, say hi, and fill her up with Chattanooga's classic rock and the Q Smoker with KZ106.
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0: Hey everybody, it's Dylan here with Dwayne Madden from The Hemp House, Chattanooga's premier cannabis dispensary. 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

0: Chattanooga's Classic Rock, KZ106, Rihanna on Fleetwood Mac. How you doing? This is Dylan. Okay, I got some tickets for Sevier, up in Sevierville, and it's Soquel Mountain Water Park, okay? And so I got a pair of passes for that, and that's the prize for 1010 Guaranteed this morning, brought to you by U.S. Tax Solutions. So if you want to give me a call at 423-642-9106, I'll hook the 10th caller up with that pair of passes for the Soquel Mountain Water Park with Chattanooga's Classic Rock, KZ106.
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11: Here's the official forecast. A flood watch in effect through tonight. Otherwise, showers likely today. Could see some midday thunderstorms and a high of 85. More rain and thunderstorms tonight, down to 71. Showers and thunderstorms continue into tomorrow with a high of 86.
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0: 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Yeah, that's us. We have some passes to give away. Let's go to the phones. Who's this?
12: This is Blake.
0: All right, Blake, you're caller 10, man.
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0: We got you a pair of passes for Soaky Mountain Water Park up in Sevierville, putting you and a friend up there for free. Who do you think you'll take?
12: I'll probably take the wife and kids.
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0: All right. Yeah, we got the first pair lined up for you, ready to go, okay?
12: Yeah, it's half the battle.
0: Yeah, it is. That's right, man. Hey, tell me, who's the station you're getting wet and wild with this summer?
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0: Chattanooga's classic rock is KZ106, Billy Idol's White Lane. What's going on with you? This is Dylan. 11:28 in the afternoon, kind of a wet one in Chattanooga, and we have Christmas in July going on right now. It's the Loper Show Christmas in July Toy Drive to benefit the Forgotten Child Fund. 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

0: Chattanooga's Classic Rock is KZ106. Steely Dan reeling in the years. About 10 minutes till the top of the hour and noon. Lunch hour here at KZ106. Kick it off with the national anthem and a Led Zeppelin song for a whole lot of lunch. Sponsored by Odell's Pizza and Sandwiches. Okay, 420 flashback coming up this afternoon. Scott Chase got a 4-pack of passes for Lake Winnipesaukee on the road show. So that's something to look forward to on the ride home with KZ106.
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8: Here's the official forecast. A flood watch in effect through tonight. Otherwise, showers likely today. Could see some midday thunderstorms and a high of 85. More rain and thunderstorms tonight, down to 71. Showers and thunderstorms continue into tomorrow with a high of 86.
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11: 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In the difficult days following September 11, 2001, KZ106 began playing the national anthem each weekday at noon in memory of those who lost their lives that horrible day and to honor the men and women of our military who risked their lives each day to protect our freedoms. 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

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Coming up Friday, we're broadcasting from Erlanger Park as the Lookouts take on the Biloxi Shockers. 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

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We're taking unwrapped toys. It's part of Loper's Christmas in July Toy Drive. I'll tell you how you could do something good coming up.

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Just saying. 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

0: KZ106. So Pat Benatar there warning us about a heartbreaker. 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

0: Chattanooga's Classic Rock, KZ106. There you go. Bohemian Rhapsody with Queen. My name is Dylan. Clock's ticking out at Lakeside. Lakeside's Got Talent. It's happening on Thursday, so today is the day. And you get a shot at a $1,000 cash prize for the finale coming up on the 30th. So we got, two more chances to do that. Each contestant gets 10 minutes to perform. This is happening at New York Pizza Department up in Lakeside. You get 10 minutes to perform. And if you're singing, the song doesn't have to be 10 minutes. If you're a comedian, it's got to be 10 minutes, I believe. And it's got to be clean. It must be family friendly. One contestant each week will move forward to the July 30th finale. And you can enter more than once, but can't use the same material or same song more than once, okay? So now, it's time to take the stage, show your talent. A $1,000 cash prize up for grabs. They're going to get it cranked up at 7 o'clock, last till about 9:45 or 10 or so. And you could be the next Lakeside star with Lakeside's Got Talent. Happening on Thursdays, open mic for comedians and singers at New York Pizza Department. And tell them you heard about it on KZ106.
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7: Here's the official forecast. A flood watch in effect through tonight. Otherwise, showers likely today. Could see some midday thunderstorms and a high of 85. More rain and thunderstorms tonight, down to 71. Showers and thunderstorms continue into tomorrow with a high of 86.
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Chattanooga's classic rock, KZ106, old Lead Belly song, redone by a Ram Jam out of New York City. It's called Black Belly. I mean, excuse me, Lead Belly. 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

0: Chattanooga's classic rock, KZ106, Van Halen's right now. Okay, here we go. It's not right now, but tomorrow it's Lakeside Live. Yeah, the free summer concert series up at Chester Frost Park. And I'll be up there as parking is free. The event is dog-friendly. 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You bring a lawn chair, blanket, and jam to, check this out, Rubik's Groove is going to be playing, a high-energy 80s and 90s tribute band. Okay, and I believe I saw something. There's like games. There's all kind. It's a big thing going on up there. Okay, so Lakeside Live, Chester Frost, and for more information and updates, you can follow Hamilton County Parks and Rec on social media, or you can go to our website at KZ106.com and click the link and read more about it here at Chattanooga's Classic Rock, KZ106. Y'all, hang on.
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Chattanooga's Classic Rock, KZ106, Don Henley, Boys of Summer there. My name is Dylan. Well, Elton John, yeah, he's 79 years old. He's retired from the road, but he recently revealed that he had a severe eye infection when he was in France, and it cost him the eyesight. He lost eyesight in his right eye, yeah. And his left eye is kind of affected too, so it kind of interferes with him being able to see and read and things like that. But despite that, he's battling on and enjoying time at home with his family and his teenage son. So think about that and think about how lucky we have it. You know what I mean? Getting old sucks. Here's the Rocket Man, Elton John, KZ106.

Chattanooga's classic rock is KZ106, Rocket Man, Elton John. Okay. My name is Dylan, and I'm getting out of here. Make way for Scott Chase. He's up next, and coming up this afternoon, he's going to have a chance for a four-pack of passes for Lake Winnie over there in Froglethorpe, and he'll give you a shot to win those on the 420 flashback this afternoon. I'll be hanging out Saturday at Kia of Chattanooga Automotive Row from 11 to 1, broadcasting and looking at all the unwrapped toys that y'all are going to bring out for the Forgotten Child Fund with the Lopers Christmas in July Toy Drive benefiting the Forgotten Child Fund. And so as Kia of Chattanooga, we'll have a box set up.

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2: Official forecast, a flood watch in effect through tonight. Otherwise, showers likely today. Could see some midday thunderstorms and a high of 85. More rain and thunderstorms tonight, down to 71. Showers and thunderstorms continue into tomorrow with a high of 86.

KZ106, so we meet again here between the speakers and maybe on the app if you've downloaded that thing. Maybe you're listening on iHeartRadio this afternoon or the smart speaker there at the office or wherever it happens to be at home. Maybe you're out there on the road dodging the raindrops this afternoon. Let's get her done, man. On the road show with you two from the Joshua Tree now. KZ106 is pure classic rock, baby.

0: child of mine. A little Guns N' Roses on the road show to get things rolling this afternoon. It's a kind of a wet day out there. Be careful if you're on the road traveling. And I believe, because I've seen some of the postings, that one Tom Zutaut is probably on the road to what will be the opening night, the North American tour for Guns N' Roses. It is in Raleigh this evening. Raleigh and then... all over the place. Tinsley Park in Illinois and Pennsylvania, Toronto, St. Louis, Kansas City, Las Vegas. And, of course, the stop here in Atlanta will happen later on. I believe that is in September, September 19th. Oh, so I hear that you are cruising right now to Raleigh. You're going to be there for the opening night tonight, buddy. How you been, Tom?
1: I've been great, Scott. And, I'm excited. It's the opening night for what might be their last big tour, and I think it's going to be a great show. I know it's in Chicago next Wednesday, and it's in Atlanta on the 19th. The Atlanta show is the last show of the tour, so that'd be a great time for Chattanoogans and North Georgians to get down there and see Guns N' Roses while the Axl Man is still touring. Now, I will be doing some live reports on my Tomcat TikTok tonight from the show. So if anybody wants to find it, look for at Tom Zutaut on TikTok or Tomcat on TikTok. And you can catch some of the show. I'll probably stream a couple of songs. And I think it's going to be a fun night.
0: Well, I know you...
1: If you're looking, yeah, go ahead.
0: I know you always got your ears to the track. I'm sure you probably talked to some members of the band. How are they? Are they all healthy? Are they all ready to go? Are they anxious to go? And you really think this could be like the last one out there? Really? Wow.
1: I think this could be the last GNR tour. You know, I hear from insiders in the camp, you know, that, they want to stop doing it while they're still on top. I hear from the camp that they're pretty excited about hitting some stadiums and, it's a fairly short tour. They're not hitting every city, so there are going to be a lot of people driving in the rain to Raleigh. I've got a bunch of people from, Virginia up north, Richmond, D.C., that are heading down to Raleigh because that's the closest GNR going to be to them.
0: Man, that's cool. Well, we'll have to rally back. I'm thinking, how long are you going to stay? Are you coming back tomorrow? Or when are you coming back?
1: I'm going to my family reunion, so I won't be back until Sunday night.
0: All right.
1: But if you want to report tomorrow, you can buzz me tomorrow. But don't try to buy a car for me at Integrity Chevrolet. I won't be back there till Monday.
0: Ah, man, this is the big family reunion weekend. And how many Zutaut are going to be in one place at one time? What do you think? What's your guess?
1: About 100, man. It's crazy. You know, once a year, 100 Zutaut get crazy. And it's in Gatlinburg this year, so it should be interesting. At least I didn't have to drive all the way up to Beckley, West Virginia.
0: They got this. The Pancake House still open up there? I don't know. You'll have to report on that, too. All right. Well, Tom Zutaut, the guy in the know about Guns N' Roses, certainly will be in Raleigh tonight for the opener of this tour. There we'll play in Atlanta. That will be the last stop on the tour. And I'll talk to you tomorrow afternoon and get your take on first night out for GNR, okay?
1: Sounds good, Scott. Thank you.
0: Thank you, buddy. I'll talk to you real soon. I'll let you go. Move on with this here. This afternoon on KZ106, it's 5090 South E Furniture Store. It's sponsor of the Loper Show's Christmas in July. If you're looking for something, they got a huge remodeling tent sale going on right now. They've got boxes supporting the cause, which is for the Forgotten Child Fund. So definitely drop by, check it out there. We'll have boxes, by the way, at the Lookouts game tomorrow night. We'll be collecting toys right there at the door for the Chattanooga Lookouts. I have a family four-pack of passes I'll give away at the Food City in East Ridge tomorrow. Also collecting unwrapped toys for the cause that day. But thanks to 5090 South, the furniture store, stepping up, being our premier sponsor for this one, as they also have the sale of all sales right now. That's a huge remodeling tent sale happening at the furniture store, 5090 South Terrace. We got some of the best recliners I think we've ever had. They're not major, whopping, big, fluffy recliners. They're real beautiful, nice leather, light tan leather, too. And we got a couple of them there in the living room. We spend more time there than we do on the couch, which we also picked up from there. If you're in the market for a love seat, sectional, recliner, whatever it might be, perfect outdoor setup, they've got it. They're remodeling half of the store. That means like 50% of what they got inside the store is going to be revolving through the tent outside. It is a massive tent, too, a huge remodeling tent sale. If you go, definitely check out what's in the tent, but go inside, check that out, and then go all the way out back and see what they got by Spring Creek on the deck. It is the place for sure. Head to 5090 South Terrace, that is where it's truly happening right now. 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

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Once again, we'll throw something cool out for you because, you know, that's what we're up to. It is a group of tickets to join us at Lake Winnipesaukee. 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It's a four-pack we'll put together to ride the rides and enjoy the water park. That's on the 420 flashback. Less than a couple hours from right now, KZ106, Zeppelin 4, Stairway to Heaven.

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1: Whew, man, that's good stuff, huh? KZ106 Zeppelin from number four this afternoon on a road show. Yo, what's up with you, man?
2: Hey, Scott, this is Mike.
1: Hey, Mike, what's going on, man?
2: Man, I'm wanting to tell you thank you so much for playing the pure classic rock and roll.
1: You are so welcome, man. I want to tell you thank you very much for listening to it.
2: Man, you know, Loper had that thing on, is this classic rock or not? And I've been thinking about it all day. And, you know, I just come up, I heard you saying pure classic rock and roll. I think that might be a new show out there. But, you know, we can't be diluting the classic rock and roll. We got classic rock and roll bands have put out albums that some of the music is you know, hey, that's pure classic rock, even though it might not be from the 80s, you know, but it's from the classic rock band and that pure classic rock and roll, just like this Stairway to Heaven.
1: I got you, buddy, man. I like it, but I like that bit that Loper does, man. It's always interesting to see people's take on everything, you know. Foo Fighters today, I think they won by like 1 point. I don't know what we're going to do, but it's always nice to get a little straw poll going out there.
2: Yeah, well, you know, he come out with one of Foo Fighters' songs, and I'm like, damn, he's playing it. And then, you know, it's good to have KZ, Scott Chase, and all the guys at the radio station.
1: Mike, I appreciate you calling, man. You're a good dude, buddy. Enjoy your afternoon, okay, man?
2: Thank you, Scott.
1: No problem, man. After 6 o'clock in the morning, Wake and Bake with Loper, and then you can see him at

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1: Look, and the handgun's right below. 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Smith & Wesson Bodyguard 2.0. 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
5: We've had some rain in the area. Streets are a little slick. Otherwise, smooth sailing other than I-24 east and west in the downtown area. 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Art Sanders, right now traffic.
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8: Here's the official forecast. A flood watch in effect through tonight. Otherwise, showers likely today. Could see some midday thunderstorms and a high of 85. More rain and thunderstorms tonight, down to 71. Showers and thunderstorms continue into tomorrow with a high of 86.
4: 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Steve

Yeah, KZ106, I'll be at the Food City with a Q Smoker tomorrow doing a little nooner with me and the brisket. Me and my buddy the brisket and the barbecue ribs. All right, come by. We'll have a box there collecting toys for the Forgotten Child Fund, the Loper Show, and Christmas in July continues. And then we'll be at the ballpark tomorrow night, and we'll be at 5090 South, the Furniture Store, for a final full-day broadcast 1 week from tomorrow, okay? This is The Wall. We're going to it with you. 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

0: KZ106, that was driving for sure, huh? As you're driving this afternoon, get those wipers on, get the lights on, a little rain off and on. Lakeside Live is happening tomorrow. Lakeside Live tomorrow. Free concert series continues at Chester Frost Park. Dylan will be hosting this event. There's camping available for you, but get in there early for that. Bring some lawn chairs and hang out right there on the beach, man, and jam to Rubik's Groove, high-energy 80s and 90s tribute band happening. Then you can follow all the information about that event and others with Hamilton County Parks and Rec on social media as well. Dylan hosting that one tomorrow night. I'll be at the ballpark with my buddy Jeremy Loper, the Loper Show, tomorrow evening collecting toys with all the first responders for the Forgotten Child Fund at Erlinger Park. 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
3: 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Art Sanders, right now traffic.
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0: All right, KZ106, Chattanooga's classic rock station with Scott Chase. 420 flashback next hour. I've got a 4-pack of passes for Lake Winnipesaukee. I'm thinking about throwing another question out there about Lake Winnie. A little folklore. Place has been there over 100 years, man. Always fun. 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Chris Poe is about as good as they come. 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He met Cameo, and now they are their partners, not only in life but in business too. 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I'm talking lifts and wheels and lighting and sound systems, even lithium battery upgrades. 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At Scenic City Golf Carts, and they're just absolutely wonderful people. 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
2: And I think today is a great day to remember Ozzy. Ozzy Day. For now until forever, right? Until the end of time, will be known as Ozzy Day. The day that we lost the great Ozzy Osbourne. I wanted to open the phones this morning and let you guys just share. 1 year later, after the death of a legend.
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3: Here's the official forecast. A flood watch in effect through tonight. Otherwise, showers likely today. Could see some midday thunderstorms and a high of 85. More rain and thunderstorms tonight, down to 71. Showers and thunderstorms continue into tomorrow with a high of 86.
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It's the Loper Show on a Friday edition. You're going to be first caller in tomorrow morning after 6 o'clock. Wake and Bake, and then 5 and 7.55, a four-pack of passes for the Chattanooga Zoo. That's always fun stuff. That's coming up with Loper tomorrow to get the weekend underway. 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

0: Kings 106 and Joe Walsh, Last Band Good. Went to the funeral of Rick Williams yesterday, then went to the little celebration of life that happened over at Mike's Hole in the Wall, which is good. It's like a yesterday's reunion. It's cool, man. We got to hang out and meet to see a bunch of people that I've not talked to or seen for a long time. Chip Baker was there and hung out for a second. Made me think about when Glenn Frey and Joe Walsh played Riverbend. Remember when that happened? Man, that was good. And so many, Chip ran Riverbend for 20 years, I guess? And so many incredible bands played on stage, one of which was the Allman Brothers. The Allman Brothers played the Riverbend stage, Coca-Cola stage, on Saturday, June 17th. And then they recorded it all, and they put that CD out. I think you can actually pick one up that night. We got a hold of several of them. We got one here, and we got them ripped into the machine. So I will spotlight live cuts from the Riverbend concert that happened on the Coca-Cola stage, the Big Barge, on Saturday, June 17th, here on the 420 Flashback, or rather the Southern Fix at 6 later this afternoon. 420 Flashback is up here in just a moment or two, and I've got a four-pack for the family to enjoy Lake Winnipesaukee. So that's coming up. Bollinger Rid of Pest. They have rid the radio station, the radio ranch, of all of the other bugs we had inside. 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
0: I think I'm going to get my buddy on from the Hemp House tomorrow afternoon, Dwayne, just to talk about how they have stocked the shelves after the new rules went into effect on July 1st. Located in East Ridge and Ootowah, Hickson, and always online at hiphousechat.com. 423-642-9106 is the way to get a chance to win yourself a family four-pack of passes for Lake Winnipesaukee. All the rides and also for the water park that they've got there, too. The attraction, which originally opened in 1926, opened with the largest what in the Southeast? The largest what in the Southeast when Lake Winnipesaukee opened in 1926? 423-642-9106, the way to get her done this afternoon now on KZ106.
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5: Watch out for wrecks on Lee Highway at Bonnie Oaks Drive, East Main at South Lyerly, and 24 eastbound at Rossville Boulevard. Tough going on 24 east and west in the downtown area, and 75 northbound is still backed up from exit 350 all the way past exit 348. Drive carefully. Art Sanders, right now traffic.
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0: 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Who's this?
12: Hello.
0: Hello. Goodbye. KZ106, hello, you there?
12: Yeah, I'm here.
0: All right, man. Back in 1926, when Lake Winnipesaukee opened, Lake Winnie, the park opened with the largest what in the Southeast?
12: The largest amusement park?
0: No. No, one particular feature of the amusement park. No, that's not it, man. Thank you, buddy. KZ106, when it first opened, it opened with one of the largest what? In the Southeast.
13: Largest or longest?
0: Largest.
13: Maybe hill?
0: Hill? No, not hill. 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
14: Was it roller coaster?
0: Nope, it was not. KZ, what was it? Largest what?
15: Swimming pool.
0: Yeah, the largest swimming pool in the Southeast, which was later removed to make room for other attractions. And what is your name?
15: Patty Gibson.
0: Patty, they're back with a water park now and all the rides and the cannonball and everything that makes Linwood so much fun. I've got a pack for your family to enjoy. Who are you taking?
15: My husband and maybe my son and his girlfriend.
0: There you go. That sounds like a fun time out. Who's picking your brain rocking that world?
15: There you

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It'll be the one between the speakers here. All entertaining and not frustrating at all. Just good stuff to crank up on the radio or maybe on the app, or maybe you're finishing up doing a little weed eating and blowing around the house there. Whatever it might be, thanks for listening and whatever platform you got us on this afternoon. 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Southern Fix at 6 tonight, featuring all tracks from the 2006 performance of the Allman Brothers live on the Coca-Cola stage at Riverbend. It's good stuff, man. 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Your skin takes a hit. Dehydration becomes kind of a thing. And they, of course, the pharmacists have stocked the shelves very carefully with products they all stand behind. High-quality supplements. I've got some of the D vitamins and a B vitamin right now that I'm taking. Some of their protein as well. That fish oil, which is helping, omega, and they can put something together for you. Actually, they can give you a regimen, a test to do with your doctor before you go, which is what I'm going to do before I get my regular physical, and then go over some of the results. Don't let summer pass you by feeling anything less than your best. 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
3: Here's the official forecast. A flood watch in effect through tonight. Otherwise, showers likely today. Could see some midday thunderstorms and a high of 85. More rain and thunderstorms tonight, down to 71. Showers and thunderstorms continue into tomorrow with a high of 86.
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Chattanooga's KZ106. Here we go. Don't you know, tomorrow, it'll be a big day. He'll be at the radio station early and then blowing over to my home food city there in East Ridge on Ringo Road for a Q Smoker event, noon until 1. And then Loper, myself, and Craig and Jessica all at the ballpark tomorrow night, Erlinger Park.

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0: KZ106, the Loper Show mornings and classic rock all day. The Loper Show's Christmas in July going strong. We will be at Erlanger Park tomorrow collecting toys for the kids, Forgotten Child Fund, making sure nobody goes without something under the tree on Christmas Eve. The big finale, of course, for that event is always on Christmas Eve for the Santa train. And it is a spectacle to be, man, it is awesome. Everybody ought to go at some point. But we'll be out there tomorrow. Loper will get there early. I will get there as quick as I get away from the radio station and do the rest of my show, the road show from Erlanger Park and the Chattanooga Lookouts. I don't know who's throwing out the first pitch tomorrow night, but I don't know. If I do, I always warm up in the dugout before. You don't get out there cold, man, before you, whoa, yes, do work. But that'll be tomorrow with KZ106, so we'll look forward to seeing everybody out there. I bet the Greens out at the Ottawa Club that rain today, they're going, ooh, la, la, la, la. That feels so nice. 18 holes of championship golf. Yeah, it's nice, man. Incredible mountain views right there off Snow Hill Road, managed by Bobby Jones Links Management since 2020, earning the Private Club of the Year award a couple of years ago. 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If you haven't experienced the Ottawa Club yet, you're missing one of the most beautiful golf courses in Tennessee. 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Incredible mountain views, championship golf, full private club lifestyle, just minutes from Chattanooga, right there in the heart of Ottawa on Snow Hill Road. And, man, the dining is fantastic. I mean, everything I have gotten in the clubhouse there, just off the hook. You like to play pickleball? 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

0: 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KC106, Edgar Winter on the Road Show. Southern Fix at 6. All tracks recorded on the Coca-Cola stage at River Bend way back when, 2006, I believe. Yeah, I think it was. I'm going to start with Melissa. Great story about Melissa, too. It was Greg Allman's first song that he wrote, and he had written the whole song being out on the road at 17 years old and was lonesome, and he dreamed up this woman, this female, and wrote the whole song about her, but had no name for the song. It's like, it's got to be three syllables, but I'm just not sure. I'm just not sure what it ought to be. What is it going to be? So he and one of his bandmates were out getting some food, some beans and bacon and staples at the grocery store. And I think it was like 3-4 o'clock in the morning, and not hardly anybody there, but he was there. And there was another Hispanic lady was there with her daughter who's asked a couple of different interviews. I said, who just found out that she had legs that worked, and she was running all over the place. And her mom was saying, Hey, Melissa, sweet Melissa. And he goes, oh, ding, and that was it. And that's how that became, and that song was named. First one he wrote. That kicks it off tonight, the Southern Fix at 6 in a moment here on KZ106. 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
10: Here's the official forecast, a flood watch in effect through tonight. Otherwise, showers likely today. Could see some midday thunderstorms and a high of 85. More rain and thunderstorms tonight, down to 71. Showers and thunderstorms continue into tomorrow with a high of 86.
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0: KZ106, all recorded live on the Coca-Cola stage at Riverbend way back when. They recorded it that night and it was made available. We gave away several copies, and Kelly McCoy latched onto a couple of different copies, and that was one we found and recorded into the machine here. Good stuff. We finished with Soul Shine on KZ106, the classic rock station. Steve Gorman on tonight at 7 o'clock on KZFC at Food City East Ridge for a lunch nooner tomorrow with a Q Smoker. So that's always good stuff. And then we're at Erlanger Park for the Chattanooga Lookouts game, Forgotten Child Fun night tomorrow night, the Loper Show. Christmas in July continues as we stock up the shelves for the Forgotten Child Fund. So we look forward to seeing everybody out for that one for sure. 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
5: Traffic on southbound 75 is backed up from the Georgia Welcome Center all the way back to the 24 interchange. Drive carefully. Art Sanders, right now traffic.
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0: Gage 106, the boys back in town. Thin Lizzy. Steve Gorman is coming up on KZ106, the classic rocker. Are you thinking about a portable building? Do you want one? You need one? Maybe you're renting one of the, renting someplace right now. 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I mean, you never own it. You get you a portable building, get you a shed out back from my buddy, my son Mason, and he's a dude, man, Southern Shed Movers out on Hickson Pike, right next to Burger King off Highway 153. You get that done. And then you can put it right in the backyard or wherever you want and get into it whenever you want to and lose that. They got 5-year fix-all warranty on all portable buildings. Every kind of building that you could imagine, they've got too. I mean, small, medium, large, long, tall, two-story if you need it, whatever you might need it for, put your toys in, they've got that. Open up with the barn doors, they've got that too. I mean, 5 to 20% off all buildings right now, free delivery and setup that Mason does. They've got play sets, they've got a greenhouse. Julie got a chicken coop from there, and they've got another chicken coop on the lot right now on Hickson Pike, too. Go to the website at southernshedmovers.com and take a look. They've got all the contact information right there. They also got the opportunity to build on-site metal buildings for maybe a shop or a barn dominium carport, and they have one of those erected on the property as well. It's just off 153 if you're going go away from Hickson toward Chattanooga, and it's about 100 yards right there on the right by past Burger King, almost like right across the street from Shooter Supply. Great people, man. That's their son working hard, doing his best, to an entrepreneur, man, working hard out there for everybody. He's selling a lot of sheds because he's got a bunch. I think he's got more inventory than anywhere in town. You're not going to find a place that's got more sheds or more portable buildings than Southern Shed Movers, so check her all out there, would you? And have a great night tonight, and I'll catch you on a Friday Roadshow tomorrow here on KZ106. 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
5: Here's the official forecast. A flood watch in effect through tonight. Otherwise, showers likely today. Could see some midday thunderstorms and a high of 85. More rain and thunderstorms tonight, down to 71. Showers and thunderstorms continue into tomorrow with a high of 86.
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7: 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Does the mantis shrimp really punch with the force of a sledgehammer? 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

0: AC/DC have a drink on me on Steve Gorman Rocks. It is July the 23rd, and I read something today that kind of blew my mind. 120 years ago today, in 1904, a guy named Charles Mintjes at the World's Fair in St. Louis invented the ice cream cone. I mean, I realize ice cream cones haven't been around literally forever, but it blew my mind to imagine a time before the ice cream cone. I guess there was already ice cream, clearly, but this guy was the first guy to figure out, well, you know, we should probably put that in something handheld. I mean, let's take a pastry cone and fill it with ice cream, because that beats a spoon in a bowl. Yes, that's right. It was on this day that this guy first unveiled that bad boy. How many ice cream cones have you had in your life? I don't have many these days, but when I was a kid, going to Baskin-Robbins, 30 wonderful flavors, come on. Once I realized that the waffle cone was so much better than just the standard cup-shaped cone that tastes kind of like cardboard, oh, that changed my life. Charles Mintjes, St. Louis World's Fair. Thank you, brother.
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0: It's time for Questionable Wisdom on Steve Gorman Rocks. 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
1: Listening on Z1023 in Erie, we have Sam who needs some advice.
2: Okay.
1: Now, Sam's girlfriend keeps getting mad at him for staying out too late. Now, he stays out past 2 a.m. a lot, drinking at the bar with his buddies, right?
2: Uh-huh.
1: Now, he says it's all innocent stuff, but whenever he does, his girlfriend locks the door to the bedroom. Says it's unacceptable to come home after 1 a.m. when you're in a committed relationship. Now, Sam's over it and feels like she's being a little overprotective. Steve, what should he do?
2: Run away, Sam. Don't go back. This is the guy you're in a relationship with. He likes to go out with his buddies and drink. If you've explained this, Sam, and she says, oh, 1 a.m. is committed. There's no rules for committed relationship. There's not a rule book.
1: But like, if she doesn't want to be with someone that goes out past 1 a.m., this isn't the right person for you. And you can keep looking. You'll find that weird person that likes that one thing. So I would run away for sure. Absolutely.
2: Well, I know some people that love to buy fixer-uppers so they can take every bit of charm out of the house they're buying and put their own stamp on it.
1: Right?
2: And by some people, I mean most women. And by a house with charm, I mean a guy. Sam, go find somebody who likes you now, not for what they think they can turn you into. That's right. I'm accusing this woman of everything every woman I ever broke up with tried to do to me. But it's okay. I'm over it.
1: You're not bitter at all.
2: Nope.
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0: If you woke up today in the same shirt you wore yesterday, then you're listening to the right radio station. This is Steve Gorman Rocks.

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